0: Non-stop Boomerang, where more hits will be coming back next.
1: Sundays are made for taking your time. 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Set in the heart of St. Ives, you can expect thoughtfully crafted food, great wine and relaxed hospitality from morning through to evening. 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Sundays done properly.
2: This message isn't aimed at you. You know that on a motorway, a red X above any lane means that you can't drive in it and could be prosecuted if you do. But apparently, there are some drivers who don't realise this and are a danger to themselves and to other road users. So those drivers do need to know that a red X above any lane means that the lane may be blocked by a broken down vehicle, emergency services or road workers. For more details, they should search online for smart motorways and never drive in any lane with a red X above it.

Hello there. How do you spend your Saturday evenings? Well, here's a question. Do you enjoy classic soul? I'm talking the 60s, the 70s, the 80s. I'm talking Motown, Northern, and the sound of Philadelphia. If the answer's yes, that's great. Join me, Andy, from 6 to 9 p.m. for Soul Dance Saturday here on Boomerang Radio.

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5: The RAF has temporarily paused its high-speed Hawk fighter jet training after two pilots ejected from their aircraft moments before it crashed and narrowly missed homes on Anglesey. Britain should commit to rejoining the European Union within a decade. That's according to the think tank chaired by Sir Tony Blair. Holly Hughes reports.
6: Sir Tony, who left office in 2007, has said Andy Burnham's government should be clear it wants to enter into a structured, formal relationship where everything is on the table. He claimed the EU inviting Canada to become its first associate member showed a newfound flexibility in relations between the EU and non-member states. However, the former Labour leader said it would be wrong to return to a straight membership of the single market and customs union.
5: New data for England shows only half of people being treated by their GP for high blood pressure have it under control. And a drive to recruit thousands more magistrates to cut court delays has been launched by the government. The Ministry of Justice are aiming to have 21,000 magistrates by 2029. That's the latest from Radio News Hub. I'm Jules Eastbridge.
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5: Largely dry for the UK for Thursday, but a band of showers will affect northern and western areas. Temperatures ranging from 15 degrees Celsius in the north to 23 degrees Celsius in the south.

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Join me for the Late Show at Boomerang Radio from 9 p.m. Monday through Thursday. I'll be playing the world's biggest love songs, along with some cheeky banter too. I look forward to your company from 9 as we end your day the lazy way.

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5: Think tank chair by Tony Blair claims Britain should rejoin the EU within the next 10 years. Holly Hughes has more.
6: It comes as the former Labour Prime Minister said the country needed a new approach to post-Brexit relations. Sir Tony said the EU inviting Canada to become its first associate member showed a newfound flexibility in relations between the EU and non-member states. He's also recommending Andy Burnham's government should be clear it wants to enter into a structured, formal relationship where everything is on the table. But in a slight to the leadership of Sir Keir Starmer, he also cautioned towards an inching towards Europe as a result of public opinion.
5: The RAF has temporarily paused Hawkjet training after two pilots ejected moments before the aircraft crashed near to homes on Anglesey. Teenagers in England will be able to study new vocational GCSEs and access more work experience opportunities under government reforms to put technical and academic education on an equal footing. And the government has launched a drive to recruit thousands more magistrates in a bid to cut court delays. That's the latest from Radio News Hub. I'm Jules Eastbridge.
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5: Largely dry for the UK for Thursday, but a band of showers will affect northern and western areas. Temperatures ranging from 15 degrees Celsius in the north to 23 degrees Celsius in the south.

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5: Britain should commit to rejoining the European Union within a decade. That's gone to the think tank chair by Sir Tony Blair. Holly Hughes reports.
6: Sir Tony, who left office in 2007, has said Andy Burnham's government should be clear it wants to enter into a structured formal relationship where everything is on the table. He claimed the EU inviting Canada to become its first associate member showed a newfound flexibility in relations between the EU and non-member states. However, the former Labour leader said it would be wrong to return to a straight membership of the single market and customs union.
5: The RAF has temporarily paused its high-speed Hawk fighter jet training after two pilots ejected from their aircraft moments before it crashed and narrowly missed homes on Anglesey. After new research showed many workers are losing sleep, worrying about people who rely on them, Unison is stepping up calls for investments in public services. And under government reforms to put technical and academic education on an equal footing, teenagers will be able to study new vocational GCSEs and access more work experience opportunities. That's the latest from Radio News Hub. I'm Jules Eastbridge.
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5: Staying largely dry across the UK for Thursday, but a band of showers will affect northern and western areas. Temperatures ranging from 15 degrees Celsius in the north to 23 degrees Celsius in the south.

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I'm here with the latest local news for Peterborough and Cambridgeshire throughout the week as we get you to or from work. 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
3: Think tank chaired by Tony Blair claims Britain should rejoin the EU in the next decade. Holly Hughes has more.
4: It comes as the former Labour Prime Minister said the country needed a new approach to post-Brexit relations. Sir Tony said the EU inviting Canada to become its first associate member showed a newfound flexibility in relations between the EU and non-member states. He's also recommending Andy Burnham's government should be clear it wants to enter into a structured, formal relationship where everything is on the table. But in a slight to the leadership of Sir Keir Starmer, he also cautioned towards an inching towards Europe as a result of public opinion.
3: The RAF has temporarily paused Hawkjet training after two pilots ejected moments before their aircraft crashed near Holmes on Anglesey. The pilots suffered minor injuries and were taken to hospital. Unison is stepping up calls for investments in public services after new research showed many workers are losing sleep, worrying about people who rely on them. And teenagers in England will be able to study new vocational GCSEs and access more work experience opportunities under government reforms. That's the latest from Radio News Hub. I'm Jules Eatbridge.
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3: Staying largely dry across the UK for Thursday, but a band of showers will affect northern and western areas. Temperatures ranging from 15 degrees Celsius in the north to 23 degrees Celsius in the south.

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4: 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And that's one thing that you'll never in your life ever have to worry about me. If I'll ever change towards you, because, baby, I love you. Girl, I love you. Just the way you are.

taking you from brunch to lunch. Join me, Joe Bailey, on a Monday and a Friday between 10 and 1 for 3 hours of conversation, music through the decades, some local what's-ons, and a few laughs thrown in along the way. 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
6: A village store has become the third to be burgled in as many days in Cambridgeshire. Two men dressed in all black are reported to have smashed through the front door of Bridge End Stores in the High Street in Erith at around 3:15 a.m. yesterday morning. The men left around 4 minutes later in a small black hatchback car, taking with them a bag of cigarettes and vapes. No arrests have been made, but police say an investigation is ongoing. A record number of swimmers have used Peterborough's historic Lido this season, it's been revealed. Almost 60,000 users headed for the Lido in Bishop's Road during the long hot summer, making it the largest number of swimmers to have ever taken the plunge at the open-air swimming pool in one season. A spokesperson for the Lido said 60,000 users is certainly a record figure for the Lido post-COVID. There are no attendance figures from pre-2020. The figures, which were revealed yesterday, easily beat the 39,000 users across the entire season last year. There is still a week to go of the current season. Plans to rebuild Hinchingbrook Hospital have taken another step forward as new land has been acquired. Northwest Anglia NHS Foundation Trust has secured around 6 hectares of former Cambridgeshire Police land and associated highways land. This forms part of the Hinchingbrook Hospital redevelopment programme. It will provide the land required to deliver critical infrastructure that supports the future redevelopment programme, the Trust said. Hinchingbrook Hospital in Huntingdon was built in 1983 and is one of four in the east of England with reinforced autoclaved aerated concrete, or RAAC, in some of its walls and roof, causing ongoing structural issues. And a special arrival will be making its first ever appearance at Nene Valley Railway this October. Fresh from an overhaul and a return to steam, the Great Western Railway King Class Number 6024, King Edward I, will be hauling passenger services throughout the Nene Valley. This will be the first time the King has ever visited the railway. The locomotive itself hauled passenger services on the Great Western Railway between 1930 and 1962. After returning from its scrapyard, the locomotive returned to steam in 1989 and has since been certified for mainline running. It will be on the lines of the Nene Valley Railway over the weekend of October the 10th and 11th.
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6: Some mist around this morning, but once that clears, we'll have a mixture of sunshine and patchy cloud across Peterborough and Cambridgeshire today. Highs of 21 degrees. That's the latest from the Boomerang Radio Newsroom. I'm Tom Green.
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from the 90s. There are the Lighthouse Family and Rain Cloud. Don't want too many of them around. Bit of mist around this morning, first thing in places. But nothing really to write home about weather-wise today. Once that mist has cleared, like Tom mentioned in the local news at 6, we will see some sunshine and patchy cloud as well. Highs today, 21. Tomorrow, it's going to be warmer. That little heat wave that we are expecting will be here tomorrow. Sunshine and light cloud. Highs of 23 for Friday. Looking forward to that.

0: Queen and Killer Queen on Boomerang Radio. Just gone 20 past six. Thursday morning, 24th of September, 2026. Lots to get through today on the show. I will share with you what is coming up soon. After music from Billy Ocean next.
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0: First check on the roads, here's Sean.
3: M11 and A1M all flowing nice and freely so far this morning. Not seen issues heading into the centre of Cambridge and for Huntingdon. Flowing well for Ely and for March. Peterborough, expect delays inbound for the A15 through the morning. Queensgate Roundabout has lane restrictions in place because of works. Not seen issues for the Neame Parkway. Flowing well into Wisbeach on the approach towards the Elmhall Roundabout for the Wisbeach Bypass. Check on to public transport. No issues to report, and that's the latest on Cambridge's roads. 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

No More Love on the Run, Caribbean Queen, Billy Ocean on Boomerang Radio. Where the hits keep coming back through Thursday, 24th of September 2026. This is Chris Tibbles, hello. Loads to get through on the show today. The Start Your Day survey on the radio just after Tom's news headlines at 6:30. Quarter to seven today is the business report. We've got the 7 o'clock sing-along. Another chance for you to have a go at 50 quid on bits and pieces with our friends at Apple Home Improvements at 7:15. Then, of course, there's the sports news at 7:30, entertainment at 8:30, and there is three more mystery years to get on your radio this morning from 9 on Back in the Day. Told ya, it's a busy old show here on Boomerang Radio. Boomerang Breakfast,

0: Complete throwback to the 60s, King's Men and Louie Louie on Boomerang Radio, where the hits keep coming back. 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
2: A village store has become the third to be burgled in as many days in Cambridgeshire. Two men dressed in all black are reported to have smashed through the front door of Bridge End Stores in the High Street in Erith at around 3:15 a.m. yesterday morning. The men left around 4 minutes later in a small black hatchback car, taking with them a bag of cigarettes and vapes. No arrests have been made, but police say an investigation is ongoing. A record number of swimmers have used Peterborough's historic Lido this season, it's been revealed. Almost 60,000 users headed for the Lido in Bishop's Road during the long hot summer, making it the largest number of swimmers to have ever taken the plunge at the open-air swimming pool in one season. A spokesperson for the Lido said 60,000 users is certainly a record figure for the Lido post-COVID. There are no attendance figures from pre-2020. The figures, which were revealed yesterday, easily beat the 39,000 users across the entire season last year. There is still a week to go of the current season. Plans to rebuild Hinchingbrook Hospital have taken another step forward as new land has been acquired. Northwest Anglia NHS Foundation Trust has secured around 6 hectares of former Cambridgeshire Police land and associated highways land. This forms part of the Hinchingbrook Hospital redevelopment programme. It will provide the land required to deliver critical infrastructure that supports the future redevelopment programme, the Trust said. Hinchingbrook Hospital in Huntingdon was built in 1983 and is one of four in the east of England with reinforced autoclaved aerated concrete, or RAAC, in some of its walls and roof, causing ongoing structural issues. And a special arrival will be making its first ever appearance at Nene Valley Railway this October. Fresh from an overhaul and a return to steam, the Great Western Railway King Class Number 6024, King Edward I, will be hauling passenger services throughout the Nene Valley. This will be the first time the King has ever visited the railway. The locomotive itself hauled passenger services on the Great Western Railway between 1930 and 1962. After returning from its scrapyard, the locomotive returned to steam in 1989 and has since been certified for mainline running. It will be on the lines of the Nene Valley Railway over the weekend of October the 10th and 11th.
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2: Some mist around this morning, but once that clears, we'll have a mixture of sunshine and patchy cloud across Peterborough and Cambridgeshire today. Highs of 21 degrees. That's the latest from the Boomerang Radio Newsroom. I'm Tom Green.
0: Thank you, Tom. Right, Thursday's Start Your Day survey then. Let's get this underway today, just for a bit of fun. I ask you the survey, you try and give me the answer correct. If you don't, I will list you as some of the wrong guesses at about 22. The correct answer will be given at 7:15. The question today then on the Start Your Day survey, more than half of UK adults surveyed have said that they would rather do this than go to a Michelin-starred restaurant. What do you reckon that is? More than half of UK adults surveyed said that they would rather do this than go to a Michelin-starred restaurant. Have a think about it. Get in touch. studio@boomerangradio.co.uk. Message through the app on the little envelope, and I will give you the correct answer, like I've said, at 6:45 this morning.

0: Michael Bublé and everything. 6:41. Hello, morning. This is Chris Tibble's Boomerang Breakfast is on with the Cresset Peterborough, Peterborough's premier venue for music, comedy, and family entertainment. Click cresset.co.uk for more details. Now, the Start Your Day survey today, then. More than half of UK adults surveyed said that they would rather do this than go to a Michelin-starred restaurant. What do you reckon it is? David Morgan, morning. You've said, is it buy fish and chips and then eat them at home? Stacey Morgan says, is it get food delivered? Are you related? Neil Asher says, visit somewhere that is affordable, like a chippy, rather than a Michelin eatery. Kay says, is it play the lotto and win? Anushka says, is it eat fast food? Mel says, have a friend over and cook for them. Rachel's going takeaway. Dan says, is it go to the seaside for some proper fish and chips? Diane says, is it cook for themselves? Andy Marlowe says, is it like me, a complete cheapskate, very easily satisfied with a McDonald's? Have a think. You're along the right lines. More than half of us across the UK say that we would rather do this than visit a Michelin-starred restaurant.
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0: What is it? The answer is on the way in just a moment after Amen Corner. First, Sean has the latest on the roads and rails.
3: M11 and A1M all flowing nice and freely so far this morning. Not seen issues heading into the centre of Cambridge and for Huntingdon. Flowing well for Ely and for March. Peterborough, expect delays inbound for the A15 through the morning. Queensgate Roundabout has lane restrictions in place because of works. Not seen issues for the Neen Parkway. Flowing well into Wisby on the approach towards the Elmhall roundabout for the Wisbeach bypass. A check on to public transport. No issues to report, and that's the latest on Cambridge's roads. For Boomerang Radio, I'm Sean Moore.
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0: It's a throwback to the 60s, Amen Corner and Bend Me, Shape Me, where the hits keep coming back. This is Boomerang Radio at 6:47. So let me give you the answer then for today's Start Your Day survey. More than half of us across the UK say that we would rather do this than go to a Michelin-starred restaurant. All of you, pretty much, today on the right lines. Yeah, it's basically have a takeaway at home, ordering a takeaway. You'd rather do that than go to a Michelin-starred restaurant. Although with the prices, you can understand it, can't you?
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3: Britain should commit to rejoining the European Union within a decade, according to the think tank chaired by Sir Tony Blair, as the former Labour Prime Minister said the country needed a new approach to post-Brexit relations. Sir Tony, who left office in 2007, said Andy Burnham's government should be clear it wants to enter into a structured formal relationship where everything is on the table. Ryanair's chief executive says airfares will rise significantly next summer because of higher oil prices linked to the conflict in Iran. Michael O'Leary says he has no doubt fares will increase, although the extent of the rise remains unclear. Oil prices have recently climbed above $100 a barrel. And car manufacturers have launched the equivalent of one fully electric model every fortnight for the past 3 years, according to new research. The Society of Motor Manufacturers and Traders said drivers were now being offered more electric cars than ever, with more than 170 fully electric models now available.
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0: Thank you very much. 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Right, the hits, they just keep coming back. Joan Armour Trading on the way, Phil Collins, and then after 7, it could be yours on the 7 o'clock single.

Brilliant. There's Phil Collins, Missed Again, on Boomerang Radio, where the hits keep coming back across Peterborough and Cambridge, on DAB, online at boomerangradio.co.uk or through your smart speaker. 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Now, your 7 o'clock sing-along could be on in, what, 10 minutes? 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Tell me who you are, where you are, what song you want to hear and why. After Tom's news at 7 o'clock, it could be yours I'm playing.

0: Joan Armour, Trading and Love and Affection. It's a song that I've not heard in a long, long time, but what a song it is. Songs like that on your radio tonight, of course, again, as the final late show of the week hits your radio with Lazy B between 9 and midnight. Right, after 7, another chance for you to win yourself 50 quid, bits and pieces, here on Boomerang Radio. 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
3: M11 and A1M all flying nice and fruity so far this morning. Not seen issues heading into the centre of Cambridge and for Huntingdon. Flowing well for Ely and for March. Peterborough, expect delays inbound for the A15 through the morning. Queensgate roundabout has lane restrictions in place because of works. Not seen issues for the Neen Parkway. Flowing well into Wisbeach on the approach towards the Elmhall roundabout for the Wisbeach bypass. A check on to public transport. No issues to report, and that's the latest on Cambridge's roads. For Boomerang Radio, I'm Sean Moore.
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4: A village store has become the third to be burgled in as many days in Cambridgeshire. Two men dressed in all black are reported to have smashed through the front door of Bridge End Stores in the High Street in Erith at around 3:15 a.m. yesterday morning. The men left around 4 minutes later in a small black hatchback car, taking with them a bag of cigarettes and vapes. No arrests have been made, but police say an investigation is ongoing. A record number of swimmers have used Peterborough's historic Lido this season, it's been revealed. Almost 60,000 users headed for the Lido in Bishop's Road during the long hot summer, making it the largest number of swimmers to have ever taken the plunge at the open-air swimming pool in one season. A spokesperson for the Lido said 60,000 users is certainly a record figure for the Lido post-COVID. There are no attendance figures from pre-2020. The figures, which were revealed yesterday, easily beat the 39,000 users across the entire season last year. There is still a week to go of the current season. Plans to rebuild Hinchingbrook Hospital have taken another step forward as new land has been acquired. Northwest Anglia NHS Foundation Trust has secured around 6 hectares of former Cambridgeshire Police land and associated highways land. This forms part of the Hinchingbrook Hospital redevelopment programme. It will provide the land required to deliver critical infrastructure that supports the future redevelopment programme, the Trust said. Hinchingbrook Hospital in Huntingdon was built in 1983 and is one of four in the East of England with reinforced autoclaved aerated concrete, or RAAC, in some of its walls and roof, causing ongoing structural issues. And a special arrival will be making its first ever appearance at Nene Valley Railway this October. Fresh from an overhaul and a return to steam, the Great Western Railway King Class Number 6024, King Edward I, will be hauling passenger services throughout the Nene Valley. This will be the first time the King has ever visited the railway. The locomotive itself hauled passenger services on the Great Western Railway between 1930 and 1962. After returning from its scrapyard, the locomotive returned to steam in 1989 and has since been certified for mainline running. It will be on the lines of the Nene Valley Railway over the weekend of October the 10th and 11th.
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4: Some mist around this morning, but once that clears, we'll have a mixture of sunshine and patchy cloud across Peterborough and Cambridgeshire today. Highs of 21 degrees. That's the latest from the Boomerang Radio Newsroom. I'm Tom Green.
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0: Thank you, Tom. Just after 7 o'clock, let's get on the 7 o'clock sing-along then for Thursday, 24th of September 2026. Today, what a song this is. Carl. In Histon, choosing this. London Beats, Thinking About You. This is a great song.

0: There's London Beat and I've Been Thinking About You. Carlin Histon providing that today for the 7 o'clock sing-along. Jimmy Helms, legendary soul singer, providing the vocalists for it. Now, there isn't a 7 o'clock sing-along tomorrow. It's the Friday feel-good song just after seven tomorrow as we edge towards the weekend. So your next choice and next chance to get your choice of song on for the 7 o'clock sing-along is Monday morning. I'll tell you how you can get in touch on Monday. Now, I'm really pleased today. I'm really happy. Actually, I'm split. I'm divided. Tomorrow, you know, it's the last Highway Home with Pete T. He's stepping back. He's going to take a well-earned break. I don't think for long. I think Mrs. T is going to start cracking the whip and getting him doing jobs around the house. But yeah, Pete, stepping back from the Highway Home. He won't be a million miles away. He'll still be here somewhere doing bits and bobs. But it's going to be sad to see Pete leave the Highway Home after our first year of being on air here at Boomerang Radio. But he bought me a basket full of goodies yesterday and said, "This, Chris, is to say thank you for the last year." And I didn't get a chance to have a look. That is until this morning. And I've opened the basket. Already, I've devoured probably two-thirds of a packet of biscuits. I'm not going to name the brand, but they are Rich Teas. And he's bought me, because he knows that I'm a massive fan of chocolate, this is a huge jar. I've never seen one this big. It's a 1,000-gram jar of a well-known hazelnut chocolate spread that I'm now dunking these biscuits into like a massive chocolate dip and having them for breakfast. I mean, it's very unhealthy. But Pete, if you're listening, thank you very much.
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0: However you're listening this morning, wherever you are in Peterborough or Cambridgeshire, it is great to have you on board. This is Boomerang Radio, Boomerang Breakfast on until 10 o'clock with the Crescent Peterborough. This is Chris Tibbles. Hello, that, The Temptations, and Treat Her Like a Lady. Throwing back to the 60s with Martha Reeves and the Vandellas in just a minute.
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0: So every weekday we give you three opportunities to play bits and pieces with our friends at Apple Home Improvements to win yourself a bit of extra cash. 50 quid up for grabs, basically a tenner a song. If you can identify the five songs from five different decades inside just a few seconds.
1: Bits and Pieces.

0: So how are you getting on so far? Well, if you can identify all five songs, title and artist, from that short clip, then you can win yourself £50. We have had four of the correct answers so far. If you've not heard them, grab a pen now, make a note. We have had Joe South's Games People Play from the 60s, Edwin Starr's Happy Radio from the 1970s, Shalimar, There It Is from the 80s, and Mika's Grace Kelly from the early 2000s. That means one song left to guess from the 1990s. But what is it?
1: Bits and Pieces.

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0: Do you know what? I think I am going to have to give a clue for this. Maybe.

0: Yeah, done a bit of thinking. I'm going to have to talk to the boss whether he's going to allow me to give a clue tomorrow. We know it's a song from the 1990s. Will he allow me to give a clue tomorrow? I'll talk to him later and I'll get back to you tomorrow. Right, Boomerang Breakfast continues for Thursday. McFly to play Car Wash from Rolls Royce as well.
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0: Let's get you where you need to be first. Here is Sean with the latest on the roads. It's 20 past 7.
3: M11 and A1M flowing well with no reported problems so far this morning. Lots of issues heading into Huntingdon and for Cambridge. Moving well for the A141. Peterborough, the A15 inbound, busy but moving. Queensgate roundabout lane restrictions remain in place. Wisbeach bypass flowing well on the approach towards the Elmhall roundabout. Also for Wisbeach, Road has got temporary lights in place for roadworks near Trafalgar Court. A check on to public transport, no issues to report. And that's the latest on Cambridge's roads for Boomerang Radio. I'm Sean Moore.
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0: Boomerang Radio for Peterborough, for Cambridge, for Huntingdon, Ely, and all the towns and villages in the whole of Cambridgeshire. It's all about you. This is the radio station that is bringing back local, and it is great to have you on board this morning. I've got Rod Stewart and The Cause both lined up to play for you. 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
2: A village store has become the third to be burgled in as many days in Cambridgeshire. Two men dressed in all black are reported to have smashed through the front door of Bridge End Stores in the High Street in Erith at around 3:15 a.m. yesterday morning. The men left around 4 minutes later in a small black hatchback car, taking with them a bag of cigarettes and vapes. No arrests have been made, but police say an investigation is ongoing. A record number of swimmers have used Peterborough's historic Lido this season, it's been revealed. Almost 60,000 users headed for the Lido in Bishop's Road during the long hot summer, making it the largest number of swimmers to have ever taken the plunge at the open-air swimming pool in one season. A spokesperson for the Lido said 60,000 users is certainly a record figure for the Lido post-COVID. There are no attendance figures from pre-2020. The figures, which were revealed yesterday, easily beat the 39,000 users across the entire season last year. There is still a week to go of the current season. Plans to rebuild Hinchingbrook Hospital have taken another step forward as new land has been acquired. Northwest Anglia NHS Foundation Trust has secured around 6 hectares of former Cambridgeshire Police land and associated highways land. This forms part of the Hinchingbrook Hospital redevelopment programme. It will provide the land required to deliver critical infrastructure that supports the future redevelopment programme, the Trust said. Hinchingbrook Hospital in Huntingdon was built in 1983 and is one of four in the east of England with reinforced autoclaved aerated concrete, or RAAC, in some of its walls and roof, causing ongoing structural issues. And a special arrival will be making its first ever appearance at Nene Valley Railway this October. Fresh from an overhaul and a return to steam, the Great Western Railway King Class Number 6024, King Edward I, will be hauling passenger services throughout the Nene Valley. This will be the first time the King has ever visited the railway. The locomotive itself hauled passenger services on the Great Western Railway between 1930 and 1962. After returning from its scrapyard, the locomotive returned to steam in 1989 and has since been certified for mainline running. It will be on the lines of the Nene Valley Railway over the weekend of October the 10th and 11th.
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2: Some mist around this morning, but once that clears, we'll have a mixture of sunshine and patchy cloud across Peterborough and Cambridgeshire today. Highs of 21 degrees. That's the latest from the Boomerang Radio Newsroom. I'm Tom Green.
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4: Harry Kane says England's World Cup exit was the most painful near miss yet, saying their semi-final collapse to Argentina wasn't us as a team. It's ahead of England's match against eventual world champion Spain on Tuesday for the start of their Nations League campaign. In the Women's Champions League, Chelsea were made to work as they beat debutants Austria Vienna 1-0. Boss Sonia Bombastor says nothing is easy in football. In other football news, Portugal forward Cristiano Ronaldo says he still thinks he has a lot to offer to the national team, but admits he did consider his retirement after the World Cup.
5: I'm always thinking in my decisions, my future, present also. I'm a thinker. You have to think everything. So this is why you saw me here now.
4: And Lewis Hamilton says he hopes Formula One presses ahead with ending the season in the Middle East, despite the ongoing United States-Iran conflict. The campaign is scheduled to finish with rounds in Qatar and Abu Dhabi. The Miller has been placed on standby if the races cannot take place.
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0: Thank you very much. Right, fast approaching 25 to 8 through Thursday, 24th of September. If you work in a care home today, it is the National Day of Arts in Care Homes. 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
0: If you don't work in a care home, though, no worries. Maybe you're working in a salon. Maybe you're going to get your eyelashes done today. Well, it's Lash Stylists Day. So a bit of appreciation to all those lash stylists out there. I might get mine done ready for the week.

0: There Are the Cause. Remember what you had. Their take on the Fleetwood Mac classic Dreams. That, of course, their take from the late 1990s. Right, got the Drifters lined up.
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0: Also some ideas about what you can get involved in the coming days. First, Sean has the latest on the roads and rails.
3: M11 and A1M flowing well with no reported problems so far this morning. Not seeing issues heading into Huntingdon and for Cambridge. Moving well for the A141. Peterborough, the A15 inbound, busy but moving. Queensgate roundabout, lane restrictions remain in place. Wisbeach bypass flowing well on the approach towards the Elmhall roundabout. Also for Wisbeach, Lynn Road has got temporary lights in place for roadworks near Trafalgar Court. A check on to public transport, no issues to report. And that's the latest on Cambridge's roads for Boomerang Radio. I'm Sean Moore.
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Boomerang Radio, 7:48 through Thursday morning, 24th of September. We are 2 days away from this Saturday and the Newmarket Sausage Festival. This starts at 10, runs through till 3. You can prepare for a sizzling fun day out with a cookery theatre, sausage pan races. Love the idea of that. It's a bit like an egg and spoon, I'm guessing. Sausage dog competition, artisan food and drink stalls, street food, loads more as well. 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It's free entry, and I'm guessing with it being the Newmarket Sausage Festival that it's going to be banging. Sorry, it's awful, isn't it? This Saturday, 10 till 3. Market Square, Newmarket is where you need to be for that. Let's get Westlife on then, shall we? She's

There are Westlife. And when you're looking like that, it's Boomerang Radio through Thursday then. If you are looking for something to do tonight, there is live music at the Commemoration Hall in Huntingdon. Absolutely free to get in, although there will be a jar for donations for the performer. The performer tonight is Steve Strawhead. He's performing in the Arts Cafe in the Commemoration Hall in Huntingdon tonight. He's a talented singer-songwriter who's great with the audience, so you'll be in good hands tonight. You're in for a real treat. The first session is at 7 o'clock, followed by another chance to enjoy Vic's performance, finishing around 9. Food and drink is available from the Arts Cafe. It's the Commemoration Hall tonight. It all gets underway from 7.

0: That is a great song, isn't it? One that you don't hear that often, but this is the radio station after all, where the hits just keep coming back. Luther Vandross and Sugar and Spice, in brackets, I Found Me a Girl. Tomorrow night, don't forget, with it being Friday from 7, Soul Function is back on your radio, stuff like that, with Nigel Kerr. He's here kicking off your weekend here on Boomerang Radio. Oh, we'll continue, though, Thursday, Boomerang Breakfast in just a moment, after the update at 8 with Tom, Roxette, Kim Wilde, Nick Lowe, Mary Mary and the Rolling Stones are all to play.
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0: 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First, Sean has the latest on the roads and rails.
3: M11 and A1M flowing well with no reported problems so far this morning. Not seen issues heading into Huntingdon and for Cambridge. Moving well for the A141. Peterborough, the A15 inbound, busy but moving. Queensgate roundabout lane restrictions remain in place. Wisbeach bypass flowing well on the approach towards the Elmhall roundabout. Also for Wisbeach, Lynn Road has got temporary lights in place for roadworks near Trafalgar Court. A check on to public transport, no issues to report. And that's the latest on Cambridge's roads for Boomerang Radio. I'm Sean Moore.
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6: A village store has become the third to be burgled in as many days in Cambridgeshire. Two men dressed in all black are reported to have smashed through the front door of Bridge End Stores in the High Street in Erith at around 3:15am yesterday morning. The men left around 4 minutes later in a small black hatchback car, taking with them a bag of cigarettes and vapes. No arrests have been made, but police say an investigation is ongoing. A record number of swimmers have used Peterborough's historic Lido this season, it's been revealed. Almost 60,000 users headed for the Lido in Bishop's Road during the long hot summer, making it the largest number of swimmers to have ever taken the plunge at the open-air swimming pool in one season. A spokesperson for the Lido said 60,000 users is certainly a record figure for the Lido post-COVID. There are no attendance figures from pre-2020. The figures, which were revealed yesterday, easily beat the 39,000 users across the entire season last year. There is still a week to go of the current season. Plans to rebuild Hinchingbrook Hospital have taken another step forward as new land has been acquired. Northwest Anglia NHS Foundation Trust has secured around 6 hectares of former Cambridgeshire Police land and associated highways land. This forms part of the Hinchingbrook Hospital redevelopment programme. It will provide the land required to deliver critical infrastructure that supports the future redevelopment programme, the Trust said. Hinchingbrook Hospital in Huntingdon was built in 1983 and is one of four in the east of England with reinforced autoclaved aerated concrete, or RAAC, in some of its walls and roof, causing ongoing structural issues. And a special arrival will be making its first ever appearance at Nene Valley Railway this October. Fresh from an overhaul and a return to steam, the Great Western Railway King Class Number 6024, King Edward I, will be hauling passenger services throughout the Nene Valley. This will be the first time the King has ever visited the railway. The locomotive itself hauled passenger services on the Great Western Railway between 1930 and 1962. After returning from its scrapyard, the locomotive returned to steam in 1989 and has since been certified for mainline running. It will be on the lines of the Nene Valley Railway over the weekend of October the 10th and 11th.
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6: Some mist around this morning, but once that clears, we'll have a mixture of sunshine and patchy cloud across Peterborough and Cambridgeshire today. Highs of 21 degrees. That's the latest from the Boomerang Radio Newsroom. I'm Tom Green.
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Kim Wilde, 10 past 8, morning, hello, Thursday, 24th of September, 2026. This is Chris Tibble's Boomerang Breakfast. I get you nearer to the end of the week. Before you know it, it will be the end of September. We will be celebrating our first birthday in October. Have you heard the news? Yes, we turn one. Saturday, 31st of October. 1 year we have been on air. It's flown. And I want to say thank you for helping us become Peterborough and Cambridgeshire's fastest growing radio station, already punching 80,000 listeners, which is great. And you are just fantastic being there with us, getting interactive. By the way, you can at any point, studio@boomerangradio.co.uk. You can let us know what events you've got upcoming. We will promote them for you for free because we're nice like that. We've got the community at heart. And we play the songs that just keep coming back. Mary Mary's on the way. After a flashback from the late 70s, here's Nick Lowe. Oh.

Mary Mary and Shackles from the early 2000s on Boomerang Breakfast Thursday morning. Hello, this is Chris Tibbles. Wherever you need to be this morning, work, school, college, or maybe you're a person of leisure. Well, listen, Sean, whatever you're up to, has the latest on the roads in just a moment. I mentioned a couple of minutes ago that we turn one at the end of October. Across that weekend, Saturday the 31st of October and Sunday the 1st of November, we are going to have a bit of a party on the radio. All of the songs, something that you can get a groove onto. So it could be disco, could be dance, could be funk, could be Northern Soul, Motown. Across that weekend, every song from every show will be something upbeat. Boomerang Radio's first birthday after all, right? Okay, here come the Stones.

0: There are the Stones, and it's all over now. Boomerang Radio definitely isn't. Boomerang Breakfast here till 10.
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0: 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First, Sean, what you got on the roads and rails?
3: In Cambridge at Newnham, Barton Road has queues inbound between the M11 at Junction 12 and the Fen Causeway. Slow moving for the Wisbeach Bypass. The A47 has delays for the Elmhall roundabout. Busy into Peterborough for the A15 inbound. Lee Parkway busy but moving. A1 slow moving southbound towards the Black Cow roundabout. And a check onto public transport. No issues to report. And that's the latest on Cambridge's roads. For Boomerang Radio, I'm Sean Moore.
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0: 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Minnie Riperton and Loving You, Boomerang Radio, where the hits keep coming back. It's a little after 8:30. 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
2: A village store has become the third to be burgled in as many days in Cambridgeshire. Two men dressed in all black are reported to have smashed through the front door of Bridge End Stores in the High Street in Erith at around 3:15 a.m. yesterday morning. The men left around 4 minutes later in a small black hatchback car, taking with them a bag of cigarettes and vapes. No arrests have been made, but police say an investigation is ongoing. A record number of swimmers have used Peterborough's historic Lido this season, it's been revealed. Almost 60,000 users headed for the Lido in Bishop's Road during the long hot summer, making it the largest number of swimmers to have ever taken the plunge at the open-air swimming pool in one season. A spokesperson for the Lido said 60,000 users is certainly a record figure for the Lido post-COVID. There are no attendance figures from pre-2020. The figures, which were revealed yesterday, easily beat the 39,000 users across the entire season last year. There is still a week to go of the current season. Plans to rebuild Hinchingbrook Hospital have taken another step forward as new land has been acquired. Northwest Anglia NHS Foundation Trust has secured around 6 hectares of former Cambridgeshire Police land and associated highways land. This forms part of the Hinchingbrook Hospital redevelopment programme. It will provide the land required to deliver critical infrastructure that supports the future redevelopment programme, the Trust said. Hinchingbrook Hospital in Huntingdon was built in 1983 and is one of four in the east of England with reinforced autoclaved aerated concrete, or RAAC, in some of its walls and roof, causing ongoing structural issues. And a special arrival will be making its first ever appearance at Nene Valley Railway this October. Fresh from an overhaul and a return to steam, the Great Western Railway King Class Number 6024, King Edward I, will be hauling passenger services throughout the Nene Valley. This will be the first time the King has ever visited the railway. The locomotive itself hauled passenger services on the Great Western Railway between 1930 and 1962. After returning from its scrapyard, the locomotive returned to steam in 1989 and has since been certified for mainline running. It will be on the lines of the Nene Valley Railway over the weekend of October the 10th and 11th.
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2: Some mist around this morning, but once that clears, we'll have a mixture of sunshine and patchy cloud across Peterborough and Cambridgeshire today. Highs of 21 degrees. That's the latest from the Boomerang Radio Newsroom. I'm Tom Green.
0: Thank you, Tom. Right, let's get the latest in the world of showbiz then.
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4: Oasis have announced 4 additional shows for their live tour next year. Due to high demand from fans for tickets for Oasis Live 27, extra shows have been announced at Nebworth on September the 25th and 26th, Rome's Olympic Stadium on July the 26th, and Munich's Allianz Arena on July the 6th. Alongside this, Oasis will now play Paris on July the 20th and 23rd because of railway engineering works near the Stade de France venue on July the 24th. Taylor Swift has announced she is releasing an expanded version of her album The Life of a Showgirl with 4 new songs. The singer revealed the new tracks were written after it became the fastest selling album in US history in its first week, with 4 million equivalent units sold. And the Netherlands will participate in the 2027 Eurovision Song Contest after boycotting this year. The U-turn comes after the responsibility for the event was handed over from Dutch public service broadcaster Avrotros to NPO.
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0: Thank you very much. 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Right, 3 brilliant mystery years on the way in Back in the Day.

0: Brand New Heathers and You've Got a Friend on Boomerang Radio, where the hits keep coming back. Don't forget that brand new exhibition that opened on Monday. We heard all about it on Boomerang Breakfast yesterday. Mary, Queen of Scots, opened at the Cathedral in Peterborough on Monday, runs right through until the 15th of November. It's a great exhibition, this. Exhibition, of course, showing the extraordinary life of Britain's, or one of Britain's most compelling historical figures. It does include a rich collection of original artefacts and reproductions that you can go and see. Also, the exhibition is enhanced by some striking visuals and immersive scenes as well. If you're a fan of history and you'd love to learn all about a former queen that was once buried at Peterborough Cathedral, a lot of people forget that. Mary, Queen of Scots, the exhibition, it's running now, kicked off on Monday, runs through until the 15th of November. You can get your tickets and more information from the website peterborough-cathedral.org.uk.
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0: 8.42, David Bowie on the way. 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
3: In Cambridge at Newnham, Barton Road has queues inbound between the M11 at Junction 12 and the Fen Causeway. Slow moving for the Wisbeach bypass. The A47 has delays for the Elm Hall roundabout. Busy into Peterborough for the A15 inbound. New Parkway busy but moving. A1 slow moving southbound towards the Black Cat roundabout. And a check on to public transport. No issues to report. And that's the latest on Cambridge's roads. For Boomerang Radio, I'm Sean Moore.
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John Cicada and Just Another Day. It's Boomerang Radio, where the hits keep coming back. If you are in and around Cambridge over the next couple of days, the Cambridge Festival of Drama is happening. It kicked off yesterday, runs through until Saturday. Comedy, farce, drama. The Cambridge Festival of Drama provides an opportunity to see the best of local amateur drama, presenting a wide variety of plays and a mix of new writing and established pieces. This is brilliant. If you're a fan of drama, this is for you. Each session features two or three short plays, followed by a comment and evaluation by a professional drama adjudicator, with the added frisson of a competitive element as well. There's plenty of opportunity between plays to meet friends in the bar and talk over what you've seen. Will you agree? Will you disagree? Will you agree with the adjudicator or not? Well, you can help pick this year's winner. The Cambridge Festival and Drama event, it's on at the ADC Theatre tonight, tomorrow night and Saturday. Tickets range from 10 to 40 quid. You can get them and more info from the website adctheatre.com. 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Right, you are so close to heading back in time with me. It's unbelievable. Back in the Day is on the radio from 9 o'clock today, three mystery years. But where are we heading to? We'll find out after nine. Right now, here comes Travaris.

0: That's a great song. Tavares, One Step Away, 1977, that was in the charts. What years are we heading back to then? Well, I will tell you now, the first song that I'm about to play after nine on our first mystery year on Back in the Day today comes from James Blunt.
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0: Let's get the final check on the roads then as we head to the news at nine. 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
3: In Cambridge at Newnham, Barton Road has queues inbound between the M11 at Junction 12 and the Fen Causeway. Slow moving for the Wisbeach Bypass. The A47 has delays for the Elmhall roundabout. Busy into Peterborough for the A15 inbound. The Parkway busy but moving. A1 slow moving southbound towards the Black Cat roundabout. And a check onto public transport. No issues to report. And that's the latest on Cambridge's roads. For Boomerang Radio, I'm Sean Moore.
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6: The Prime Minister says the ban on drinking at football is outdated and discriminatory, and he wants to scrap it. Andy Vernon pointed to the fact that fans of other sports are allowed to drink in the stands, but police chiefs say a proper consultation must come first. Online misogyny and abuse against women is going up at a rapid rate. A joint report from Refuge and the End Violence Against Women Coalition says more than a third of women have experienced some form of online violence. Bo Bottomley is from Refuge.
7: Ofcom has already introduced guidance for tech companies on how to tackle violence against women and girls on their platforms, but that guidance is voluntary and we're concerned that tech companies just won't be incentivized to implement it.
6: Police are investigating after a far-right activist filmed himself apparently slashing a dinghy while a rescue crew member was still on board. They were reportedly meant to take the boat back to France. And 14-year-olds in England will be able to study vocational subjects as part of plans to get more young people into work. It'll come into force in September 2029. From Radio News Hub, I'm Frankie Hersein.
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6: Dry with sunny spells for most of us throughout the day. Some cloud and rain across parts of Northern Ireland and Scotland though. Another warm day in the southeast with a high of 22 degrees Celsius.
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0: There is James Blunt, released in the mystery year in question. It was titled 1973, but I'll tell you now, it's not the year.
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4: 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Strike a pose. There's nothing to it. There's nothing to it. There's nothing to it.
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0: But what is the year in question? Well, let me give you some news headlines to help you out. This is the week when the Eurovision Dance Contest was held in London. Why does nobody ever tell me about things like this? I could have gone along and busted some of my dad moves. Dad dancing all the way. This was also the week in our mystery year that the Gaming Act 1845 was repealed, meaning that for the first time in more than 150 years, gambling debts could be enforced by the courts. TV entertainer Michael Barrymore was told that he would not face charges in connection with the death of Stuart Lubbock, the man who was found dead in his swimming pool at a house more than 6 years prior. Murder victim Rhys Jones was buried following a funeral service at Liverpool Cathedral, and rally driver Colin McRae and three other people were killed when their helicopter crashed near Lanark. All of that in the news in this mystery year, but what is the year? These songs were making up the UK Top 40.

There are Feists and 1, 2, 3, 4 Boomerang Radio's Back in the Day. This week of our mystery year saw that in the charts, but what is the year? Posty Gary in Oakham says, I know the year. This is, yeah, you've got it. Well done. Hello to Leanne, also at work in Cambridge City Centre. Spot on with the mystery year. What do you reckon? This was in the charts. Can you remember it? Scouting for Girls. Oh.

0: There are the Sugar Babes and About You Now. Boomerang Radio's Back in the Day. Mystery Year 1 today for Thursday the 24th of September 2026. But what is the year that those songs were in the charts? Well, can you believe it was 19 years ago, 2007, that they were in the charts this very week of the year? Well done if you did get it right and you said 2007. Don't worry if you didn't. There is another two mystery years to come, the first of which is on in 60 seconds and it kicks off with Marillion.
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0: Brillion. 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
0: So what was happening in the news of this week? Well, the England national football team secured qualification for the following year's Summer World Cup following a 1-1 draw against Romania at Wembley. The only goal of the game for England came from the Spurs midfielder Glenn Hoddle. Margaret Thatcher's hopes of winning a third term in office in the next general election were thrown into doubt as results of an opinion poll showed that the Conservatives had fallen to third place with 30% of the votes, Labour in second place on 33%, and the SDP Liberal Alliance were in the lead with 35%. It was also the week that Manchester United's excellent start to the Football League First Division saw them win their 10th league game in succession, leaving them well-placed to win their first league title since 1967. But any idea what this mystery year is? If you think you know, have a go. Drop me an email, studio@boomerangradio.co.uk. While you do, I will get on Morton Harkett and Aha, great song from them, and this from Billy Idol. Here comes Rebel Yell, back in the day, Mystery Year 2. Last night.

there are Aha and Take On Me. Morning to Clive in Werrington in Peterborough this morning. He's got the mystery year right. He is at home. Day off from work today. However, he's not having a day off at home. He's working. His wife has got him decorating the spare bedroom, getting ready for guests this Christmas. Blimey. Plenty of time to do it, Clive. Don't rush. Enjoy the music. The mystery year continues. Here comes Midyear, If I Was.

0: five-star Love Takeover. It's our fifth and final song of our second mystery year today. But what was the year in question? Well, well done if you said 1985. If you did, you were spot on today. Don't worry if you didn't. There is a third and final year on the way.
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0: She had launched her career at a very young age in the late 1970s with Wuthering Heights. She'd continued through the 80s, and that in the mystery year was Rubber Band Girl for Kate Bush.
1: Back in the day on Boomerang Radio.
0: But what is the year in question? Well, this is the year that the Department of Health in this week revealed that the number of people on hospital waiting lists had reached over 1 million people for the first time. The UK Independence Party, which supported breaking away from the European Union, was formed by members of the Anti-Federalist League, which itself was formed 2 years prior by opponents of Britain's involvement in the Maastricht Treaty. Unemployment had risen for the second month running. It stood at this week of the year 2.9 million people, sparking fears that the economic recovery could be stalling and the economy could soon slide back into recession just months after coming out of it. The British National Party won the first council seat in the London borough of Tower Hamlets. Production of the Ford Orion compact saloon came to an end, and the Queen approved an honorary knighthood for General Colin Powell, who the day before retired as the Chief of the United States Armed Forces. What was the mystery year, though? This was in the charts for Belinda Carlisle.

Water and Wild Woods on Boomerang Radio. Any idea what the mystery year is for our Mystery Year 3 on Back in the Day today? Hello to Darren, who's at home, working from home today, listening to us on his smart speaker. Said, I remember this year very, very well. I had just finished primary school, moved up to secondary school, and was loving these songs in the charts. Darren, yeah, the mystery year, you've guessed, is spot on.

0: Do you remember that in the charts? Great song. New Order, World, Price of Love. It wraps up our third and final mystery year for Thursday, 24th of September 2026. It was this week, 1993, that all of those songs were in the top 40. Well done if you got it right. Don't worry if you didn't. More to come tomorrow for Friday. Paul Jackson on the way after 10 has Boomerang Brunch kicking off with Michael Jackson and Ricky Martin.
1: Boomerang.
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4: Andy Burnham wants to scrap the ban on drinking at football, saying it's outdated and discriminatory. The Prime Minister pointed to fans of other sports being able to drink in the stands while watching their teams. The Football Supporters Association also say it's been successfully tested in the women's game. The government need to stick to their pledge to tackle violence against women and girls, especially on social media. That's the message from Charities Refuge and the End Violence Against Women Coalition. Beau Bottomley is from Refuge.
5: No women should feel forced to come offline. The responsibility really lies with tech companies to make their platforms safer by design, to prevent abuse and to tackle perpetrators.
4: A judge in the US has blocked Donald Trump's move to ban three news outlets from the White House. The US president announced the ban on CNN, MS Now and Politico last week, calling them fake news. And more doctors should be getting into content creation to tackle misinformation. That's coming from influencer Dr. Lily Parker, who has over 100,000 followers on Instagram. She says health information in text isn't reaching people. From Radio News Hub, I'm Frankie Hairsine.
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4: Most areas staying dry with sunny spells, but some outbreaks of rain spreading eastwards. Another warm day in the southeast and becoming very windy in the northwest with a high of 22 degrees Celsius.

Good morning and welcome to Brunch with me, Paul Jackson, here on Boomerang Radio. My thanks, as always, to Chris for a great, great breakfast show this morning. And the confession is I didn't get any of the years. No change there. Shame on me. But no, well done, Chris. Great show, as always. We've got the usual things today. We've got some celebrity birthdays. On this day's in history, we're going to have a little look at what's going on in and around our wonderful counties. So get you there for the weekend if you're looking for something to do. It's Thursday. It's the 24th of September. On with the music. And this one is a classic from the Kinks.

0: what's not to like a bit of wet life on a Thursday? I have got one little bone to pick with Chris, though. He does a very good breakfast show, and I always say go down and have a little coffee and a croissant. What I did buy him a little Hoover a few months ago because I used to come into the studio and was fed up with all these crumbs and bits and pieces and sticky sliders. And I've had to say he really upped his game for a couple of weeks, but he's slipping again. So I am going to leave him a little note today, a little post-it. And if things don't improve, we are going to be having words, let me tell you. Coming up next, some Jade right here on Boomerang Radio.
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Great track, Dionne Warwick and Do You Know the Way to Santa Fe. So let's have a few celebrity birthdays for this day, the 24th of September. It is Ally McCoist's birthday today, born the same year as me, 1962, of course, Scottish football legend and now beloved broadcaster. It's also Anthony Newley's birthday, renowned British actor, singer-songwriter, and he was very famous and he wrote the title track for Goldfinger. Also, Tracy Thorne, born 1962, singer-songwriter. The musical connection is she's best known as one half of the synth pop duo Everything But The Girl. So, and I may dig that out and I may play that for you later. Also, musical connection today, and I may play that also. It's Jerry Marsden, would have been his birthday today, lead singer of The Pacemakers. So, a few of your celebrity birthdays, and there'll be some others to come. Rock, coming up next, Amy Stewart.

Hi, this is Chris Tibbles inviting you to join me weekday mornings between 6 and 10 for Boomerang Breakfast with the Cresset Peterborough. I've got a Start Your Day survey, a chance to win 50 quid on Bits and Pieces at 7.15. 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

0: from Dina Carroll, Without Love, here on The Brunch with me, Paul Jackson. A few other birthdays. People celebrating their birthday today, the 24th of September. So I can't eat. I must be running these new teeth in for somebody today. So it is Jim Henson's birthday today. Born 1936, creator of course, Mana Mana, The Muppets. So, and his birthday, Linda Hamilton, actress famous for playing Sarah Connor in The Terminator and that franchise that went on for that. It's also Ben Platt, Tony Award-winning actor and singer, Dear Evan Hansen and Pitch Perfect. Now, I've seen Pitch Perfect, but the other one, not so much. So there's some of your celebrity birthdays today. And if you're celebrating your birthday today, enjoy it. And many happy returns of the day from me. Coming up next, we've got some Genesis and Phil Collins.
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The Who and Pinball Wizard. 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So here's the first one, and I'm going to headline it the Midnight Snack Debate. So it's midnight or midnight-ish, maybe 10 o'clock, 11 o'clock. What is the single best snack that never lets you down? Is it toast, cereal, apple, nuts? What is it you crave and you think, yeah, that sorted me out? Send me your replies here, as I say, studio@boomerangradio.co.uk. Let's have some audience participation and I'll be reading them out. Next up, Girls Aloud.

0: Edge and Frankie. Well, it's news time here on Boomerang Radio. We'll be back after news with the answers to your midnight snack debate. We'll see you then.
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6: Far-right activist Daniel Thomas, also known as Danny Tomo, has been arrested after he was filmed slashing the side of a dinghy while a rescue crew member was still on board. The 37-year-old was detained on suspicion of criminal damage and recklessly endangering someone's life. Online misogyny and abuse against women is going up at a rapid rate. A joint report from Refuge and the End Violence Against Women Coalition says nearly half of 16 to 24-year-olds have experienced some form of online violence. Beau Bottomley is from Refuge.
7: If the government is serious about its pledge to halve violence against women and girls within a decade, it really needs to take urgent action to address the online abuse that they're experiencing.
6: The Prime Minister says the ban on drinking at football is outdated and discriminatory, and he wants to scrap it. Police chiefs say a proper consultation must come first. And teenagers in England will be able to study new vocational subjects as part of their GCSEs from September 2029. They'll be available to 14-year-olds who'll also have better access to work experience opportunities. From Radio News Hub, I'm Frankie Hersine.
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6: Most areas staying dry with sunny spells, but some outbreaks of rain spreading eastwards. Another warm day in the southeast and becoming very windy in the northwest with a high of 22 degrees Celsius.

Welcome back to Brunch for Thursday, the 24th of September with me, Paul Jackson. Getting things underway. That was Supertramp, Give a Little Bit. And before that, Katrina and the Waves, of course, Eurovision song entrant and Walk In on Sunshine. We're going to have some audience feedback in a minute. I asked you before the break about the midnight snack debate. What would be your go-to, the one that never lets you down, you go to in the kitchen at midnight and get to? So we're not talking about going out and getting a kebab or a burger. We're talking about what's in the fridge, what's in the cupboard, what you're going to go to. We'll find out next. Here on Boomerang, it's Amy Winehouse.

0: Frankie Valli, and You're Ready Now. I'm laughing because already you never let me down. You've sent me in some emails already. So let's kick off. And as promised, I will try and keep it together. So Sarah, and she's in St. Ives, and she says, "Hi Paul, loving this show. The ultimate midnight snack, hands down, is buttered toast with Marmite, eaten standing up in front of the open fridge so you don't wake the whole house. Anything else is just purely amateur." Mark in Cambridge, he says, it has, and Mark, I'm with you here. He said, "Paul, come on, it has to be a crisp sandwich. White bread, thick butter, a little bit of crushed cheese." Oh, we're getting a bit good now, a bit Michelin star. "And cheese and onion crisps. You have to press it down flat so it crunches on the first bite. It is midnight culinary perfection." And he said, "Michelin star personified." Karen in Peterborough, she said, "Hi Paul, the midnight snack. Mine is definitely a bowl of crunchy nut cereal and ice cold milk, but none of that healthy milk. It has to be full fat milk. Why does cereal always taste 100 times better at 11:30 at night than what it does at 7 in the morning? It makes zero sense, but it is a scientific fact." That's Karen with that. And my last one, Kev in Huntington. Thanks for messaging, Kev. He said, "Guilty as charged." He said, "I'm on the block for cheddar. Standing in the glow of the fridge light, slice off a piece of Cathedral City with, of course, the butter knife. Eat it straight away. No plate, no bread, no regrets. No regrets." Great, great participation this morning. Got me smiling. I'm going to have another one for you coming up. Thank you so much for the participation. We've got the police coming up here on Boomerang Radio.
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behind my double decks in my nightclub disco days. I remember doing a gig down the wine bar St. Neots. No longer there, unfortunately, and that was in the charts. West End and Sybil, of course, brilliant, banging track. Dance floor filler here on Boomerang Radio. We're going to be back with some local events, and that's coming up after the Mel Vallette.

Neil Clark here, barging in with the green, and a mug I definitely found. I'm here Monday to Thursday from 7pm, warming things up by pressing buttons I hope are the right ones. At 7pm, five big ones from the 70s. At 8pm, five from the 80s. Plus all the other songs that make you go, oh blimey, that haircut was criminal. And a quick look at what's going on in Cambridgeshire. Right, I'll see you at 7, Boomerang Radio.

0: Travis on Boomerang Brunch with me, Paul Jackson. So I told you I'd tell you about a local event taking place, and it is the Grandston Show this weekend, originally founded way back in 1891. It's the Grandston and District Agricultural Society, by the way. Starts this Saturday, 26th of September, and it's from 9 until 5:30. There is such a lot of stuff to do there. Animals, sponsors are going to be there. There's different trade stands. There is loads of stuff going on there. It is a great event. I have been on many of an occasion, and I will be going there on this Saturday. So if you're looking for something to do this Saturday, and the weather, by the way, looks quite nice. So worth going along there. Get yourself along to the Grandston and District Agricultural Show taking place this Saturday from 9 o'clock, and you will have a ball, rest assured. Coming up next here on Boomerang, we've got some Blur.
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Great track, Chic. And whenever I hear the end of that, I just want to go hip, hop, don't stop, a bobbin. And you know what I'm on about there. So, Chic, good times here on Boomerang Brunch with me. I'm going down a completely different rabbit hole. And I was already, and I am now, focused again to do On This Day in History for the 24th of September. So, on this day, 1954, it was the launch of the iconic AEC Routemaster Red Double Decker Bus. First made its public appearance and on this day, 1954. And you can still see them around now, not on the London transport system, but they are for weddings and you go to race meetings and they're there and they've got bars on. So a great iconic red bus, one of the great iconic things when you go to London. And also 1957 on this day, Barcelona's famous Camp Nou Stadium officially opened its doors, becoming the largest football stadium in Europe. 1967, 24th of September, the two great Cunard ocean liners, the Queen Mary and the Queen Elizabeth, passed each other at sea in the Atlantic Ocean for the very last time. Sad, sad day. 1988, at the Seoul Olympics, Canadian sprinter. Now, we all remember this. We all remember the Seoul Olympics, if you're of a certain age. Sprinter Ben Johnson won the 100 metres in a record 9.79 seconds, only to be disqualified 3 days later in one of sport's biggest drugs scandals. Fast forward to 2009 and the Staffordshire hoard. So it was the largest collection of Anglo-Saxon gold and silver treasure ever discovered. And it was unveiled and just found by a amateur metal detectorist. So you see them guys buzzing around in the field. Some days you can strike and get really, really lucky. So there's a few on this day. There's another one coming and I'm going to play a bit of music with you. Meanwhile,

0: New Order on Boomerang Brunch. Haven't heard that one for a long while. Obviously, the famous track, Blue Monday, but I haven't heard that for many a year. But you get the best tunes. Where the hits keep coming back here on Boomerang Radio. We're going to be back after the midday news. And of course, it's Bits and Pieces coming up at 12:15. Chris will be telling you all about that. So stick around and join me after the news.
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5: Far-right activist Daniel Thomas has been arrested after he was filmed slashing the side of a dinghy while a rescue crew member was on it. The 37-year-old, who's also known as Danny Tomo, uploaded a video on YouTube showing him being detained on suspicion of criminal damage and recklessly endangering someone's life. Online misogyny and abuse against women is going up at a rapid rate. A joint report from Refuge and the End Violence Against Women Coalition says more than one in three women have experienced some form of online violence. Bo Bottomley is Refuge's policy and public affairs manager.
6: If the government is serious about its pledge to halve violence against women and girls within a decade, it really needs to take urgent action to address the online abuse that they're experiencing.
5: A judge in the US has temporarily blocked Donald Trump's move to ban three news outlets from the White House. The US president announced the ban on CNN, MS Now and Politico last week. And Harry Kane says he wants to continue with a sporting career after he retires and is seriously considering becoming a kicker in the NFL. From Radio News Hub, I'm Frankie Hersein.
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5: Most areas staying dry with sunny spells, but some outbreaks of rain spreading eastwards. Another warm day in the southeast and becoming very windy in the northwest with a high of 22 degrees Celsius.

Welcome back to Boomerang Brunch with me, Paul Jackson, on this wonderful Thursday morning. Two great tracks getting things underway for the final hour. Kicked off out of the news with Simply Red, Fairground, a banger. And then followed it up by the one and only Paul McCartney Wings, Band on the Run. What a great album that was, and in fact is, and will serve the test of time. They will be talking. People will be doing my job in 50 years and still talking about Band on the Run, the album. Anyway, more great music coming up, plus, of course, bits and pieces coming up in about two or three tracks time. Until then, let's carry on with Anita Baker. The music is just fantastic today. Caught

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2: 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Basically a tenner a song. If you can identify the five songs from five different decades inside just a few seconds.
0: Bits and Pieces.

0: So how are you getting on so far? Well, if you can identify all five songs, title and artist, from that short clip, then you can win yourself £50. We have had four of the correct answers so far. If you've not heard them, grab a pen now, make a note. We have had Joe South's Games People Play from the 60s, Edwin Starr's Happy Radio from the 1970s, Shalimar, There It Is from the 80s, and Mika's Grace Kelly from the early 2000s. That means one song left to guess from the 1990s. But what is it?
1: Bits and Pieces.

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0: like that on Boomerang Brunch with me, Paul Jackson, and patience. Did you have patience? How did you do in the bits and pieces competition today? Chris has given you all the ways to enter, so enjoy that and hope. Good luck. Hope you win with that. Coming up next here on Boomerang, we have a wonderful track. Haven't heard it for years, and that's the best thing about listening to Boomerang Radio. Tracks come at you and you think, that's great, but I haven't heard it for years. 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
3: Britain should commit to rejoining the European Union within a decade, according to the think tank chaired by Sir Tony Blair, as the former Labour Prime Minister said the country needed a new approach to post-Brexit relations. Sir Tony, who left office in 2007, said Andy Burnham's government should be clear it wants to enter into a structured formal relationship where everything is on the table. Ryanair's chief executive says airfares will rise significantly next summer because of higher oil prices linked to the conflict in Iran. Michael O'Leary says he has no doubt fares will increase, although the extent of the rise remains unclear. Oil prices have recently climbed above $100 a barrel. And car manufacturers have launched the equivalent of one fully electric model every fortnight for the past 3 years, according to new research. The Society of Motor Manufacturers and Traders said drivers were now being offered more electric cars than ever, with more than 170 fully electric models now available.
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We never stop working at Boomerang Radio, mind you. We've not properly started yet. 1 year on and playing even more of the hits that keep coming back. Here's another one to prove it.

What Can I Do with the Chin Chin Out remix there, of course, by the wonderful Coors. Talented family, that is. And got some great albums. You can just, nice, easy listening. Easy listening, those are. So

0: 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And let's finish up with some funnies for today, because Thursday is the new Friday, so the weekend starts here, right? Coming up next here on Boomerang Radio, we've got a great track from
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Shola Armour and You Might Need Some Body. So I posed the question about the Breaking Dunkin' Biscuit and I have three or four participants straight away. So I've got to whiz through these because time is passing us by here. Gary in Wisbeach. So he said he's a high risk dunker. His go-to is a rich tea, but he insists on a full 3 seconds submerge. Gary, you are living on the edge. Now, he did admit in his email he lost half a biscuit in his mug just yesterday morning. And that leads to, and we discussed this the other week, a tea sludge disaster, especially with a rich tea biscuit. Hopping along to Rachel in Cambridge. Now, she is the hobnob believer. She emailed in to say there is only one biscuit fit for purpose, the chocolate hobnob. In her words, it's built like reinforced concrete. She reckons you could submerge a hobnob for a full 10 seconds and would still come out victorious. Hard to argue with that logic, Rachel. I have to agree. Jeff in March, he said, this dunking thing is an absolute outrage. That ruins a proper cup of tea. Keep the bakery out of the brewery, as Jeff puts it. He doesn't want floaties in his mug under any circumstances. Fair enough, Jeff. We'll stick with that. Finally, Emma from Huntingdon. She has emailed me in to say the ginger nut. She says it's an unsung hero of the biscuit tin because it always gives you a tiny window without collapsing into the abyss of a cup of tea. Plus, it warms up the ginger flavour in a hot tea. I'll have to try that. That's something, that is. Yeah, you need to get on the bake-off, Emma. Anyway, there are your four responses. Thanks for that. Carrying on with the music, Kenny Thomas, Thinking About Your Love, here on Brunch with me, Paul Jackson.

0: Kenny Thomas, Thinking About Your Love. Well, thank you so much for your participation today. Thanks for listening and thanks for all your emails. It does make me laugh and I have to keep myself calm and collected. Dave Price is coming out for you after the news. He's got some great tracks coming up. I'm going to give you, he's playing some great Misha Paris and an old track from Cameo, which I love. And they're all coming after the news. As I say, thanks for listening. Whatever you're doing this weekend, take it easy.
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5: Australian Prime Minister Anthony Albanese has raised huge concerns after an OpenAI agent infiltrated a health department website back in July. He says he's disappointed the company took too long to report it. OpenAI say their models took actions they didn't intend. Far-right activist Daniel Thomas, also known as Danny Tomo, has been arrested after he was filmed slashing the side of a dinghy while a rescue crew member was still on board. The 37-year-old was detained on suspicion of criminal damage and recklessly endangering someone's life. And online misogyny and abuse against women is going up at a rapid rate. A joint report from Refuge and the End Violence Against Women Coalition says more than one in three women have experienced some form of online abuse. Bo Bottomley is Refuge's policy and public affairs manager.
6: Ofcom has already introduced guidance for tech companies on how to tackle violence against women and girls on their platforms. That's a great start, but that guidance is voluntary.
5: That's the latest from Radio News Hub. I'm Holly Hughes.
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5: Most areas staying dry with sunny spells, but some outbreaks of rain spreading eastwards. Another warm day in the southeast and becoming very windy in the northwest with highs of 22 degrees Celsius.

Misha Paris and One Temptation. And from one Paul to another, Paul Jackson, of course, back on your radio tomorrow with another Boomerang Brunch. Right now, though, it's myself, Paul Higgs, on until 4 this afternoon. Got your number 2s at 2, your 20 to 3 Soul Spot on the way as well, plus Showbiz at 1:30, and this

0: What up from Cameo? It's 20 minutes past one. Now, these dogs, did you see these dogs over in America that had to be rescued from a storm drain in Georgia? It's like dogs all over, isn't it, really? You know, sort of see a hole, and it's just like, whoa, whoa, what's that? Whoa, it's a hole. Whoa, what if I can fit through it? And then it goes through it, and then you've got another dog behind going, whoa, you fit through it? What if I can fit through it? And then you get loads of dogs that end up getting stuck inside and think, how do we get out of here? Oh, never thought of that. And then eventually they managed to rescue these dogs from the storm drain. But you just know they're likely to go and do it again, aren't they? Just to see if they can do it for a second time. Are you listening to Boomerang Radio? It is Thursday and I have an absolute Bowie classic for you playing next.
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0: Bob Dylan playing here on Boomerang Radio. We've got news on Oasis announcing extra shows. We've got news on Taylor Swift and Eurovision. 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
2: Oasis have announced four additional shows for their live tour next year. Due to high demand from fans for tickets for Oasis Live 27, extra shows have been announced at Nebworth on September the 25th and 26th, Rome's Olympic Stadium on July the 26th, and Munich's Allianz Arena on July the 6th. Alongside this, Oasis will now play Paris on July the 20th and 23rd because of railway engineering works near the Stade de France venue on July the 24th. Taylor Swift has announced she is releasing an expanded version of her album The Life of a Showgirl with four new songs. The singer revealed the new tracks were written after it became the fastest-selling album in US history in its first week, with 4 million equivalent units sold. And the Netherlands will participate in the 2027 Eurovision Song Contest after boycotting this year. The U-turn comes after the responsibility for the event was handed over from Dutch public service broadcaster Avrotros to NPO.
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0: Spandau Ballet, to cut a long story short, playing here on Boomerang Radio. Now, I love this time of year, this fair season, isn't it? And you know when you get to a fair and you've just got that smell of excitement in the air, as well as Candy Floss and Diesel, but it just smells, you know, you've just got that real smell. You know you're approaching a fair. Well, the Peterborough Bridge Fair is opening again from tomorrow. It's open until next Sunday, the 4th of October. It's at the River Embankment, which is just next to the Quay Theatre. Just £1 to get in on weekdays, £2 on Saturdays, and plenty of discounted cheap nights as well. I absolutely love a fair. And I tell you what, a track that is just perfect to walk into a fair listening to, it plays next right here on Boomerang.
1: Boomerang.
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Now, this weekend, starting this weekend, we've teamed up with our friends at the Showcase Cinema Deluxe in Boomgate, Peterborough, for your chance to win free tickets to go and see your favourite movies. Doesn't matter what movie you're into, action, comedy, thriller, they have the lot. 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That is all you need to do. And Chris Tibbles will be drawing from all the entrants across the weekend on Boomerang Breakfast at 8:10 each week. So you need to be tuned in to see if you win those tickets. 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

0: Don't worry, there's plenty more coming up after the news at 2 o'clock. We've got the number twos at two on the way as well with Blondie and Pulp. Which of those artists got tracks which only reached number two in the UK? I say only, it's like I've had a number one hit. But which of those artists only got to number two in the UK? What records got to number two? 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
4: 781 migrants arrived in the UK yesterday. That's the highest number for a single day so far this year. It comes after a cabinet minister said not every migrant boat can be intercepted in the wake of two boats landing undetected on British shores within 2 days. TikTok is to pay a £12.7 million fine from the UK data watchdog after dropping an appeal. The Information Commissioner's Office imposed the fine in 2023 because TikTok didn't do enough to make sure underage children were not using its platform. Parents of 10 to 15-year-olds are struggling to cope with their own mental well-being. Action for Children say they're seeing a rise in the number of adults contacting their Parent Talk support service. Jo Thurston's from the charity.
5: It's difficult because we're their support and their strong person who's looking out for them. But we're also dealing with like the upset and the emotional sort of trauma to ourselves.
4: And the Princess of Wales has been to a garden in Essex to mark Addiction Awareness Week by meeting people recovering from addiction. That's the latest from Radio News Hub. I'm Holly Hughes.
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4: Most areas staying dry with sunny spells, but some outbreaks of rain spreading eastwards. Another warm day in the southeast and becoming very windy in the northwest with highs of 22 degrees Celsius.

There is something of a theme going on here, I feel. The number two's at two. First of all, Blondie Denise peaked at number two in the UK charts in February of 1978. It was held off the number one spot by Kate Bush's Wuthering Heights. And believe it or not, Common People from Pulp only ever got to number two in the UK charts in 1995. Why is there a theme going? Because yesterday, on the twos at two, we played Oasis and Wonderwall, which was held off the top spot also in 1995 by the same artist that held Pulp, Common People, off the top spot in 1995. You must think it must be an awesome record that managed to keep Oasis, Wonderwall and Pulp, Common People, off the number one position here in the UK. What record could possibly have the power to do that? Robson and Jerome, Unchained Melody, was the record that kept Oasis, Wonderwall and Pulp, Common People, from reaching the number one spot in the UK. That is just unbelievable. Robson and Jerome, the power that those two wield is unbelievable. And unwanted.

0: You give love a bad name. Now, I couldn't sleep last night. I went to bed and it's just like, I couldn't get off to sleep. And it's just like, you know, when your brain starts going off on one, and my brain started going off on one, and it was just thinking, I had this question that's been in my head. I have to admit, it's been in my head for a little while now. How do you get to the moon? So, how would you get to the moon? If you had a rocket in your back garden, how would you get to the moon? Would you fly straight at it? Or is there a different way you'd have to go? Because is that the long way round, going straight at it? Because, you know, you can go, if you're going to like America, you need to fly the Great Circle route and all sorts of things, because a straight line isn't a straight line. You know, that sort of thing. And it's just like, how would I get to the moon? So I actually asked AI to plot me a course to the moon. Which it did, and apparently you don't fly straight at the moon. You pretty much do, but you don't fly straight at it. You have to plot where it's going to be. So you plot to head that direction, where it's going to be, rather than where it is now, because the moon moves around. So, yeah, you plot a course as to where it's going to be, not where you start from. And then, anyway, it gave me all the details. So if anyone wants to build a rocket, I know exactly how to get to the moon. It's going to come in really useful, isn't it, really, that bit of information. Now, on the way, I have a track from a group who became one of the best-selling artists because of this particular track. It was one of the best-selling debut albums in music history, and it plays next here on Boomerang Radio.
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Gabrielle and Rise. It's just coming up to 28 minutes past 2 o'clock. This from The Graduate, Mrs. Robinson, taken from the 1967 movie, was written by Paul Simon, but wasn't actually finished until after the movie came out, because Paul Simon was touring. It also became the first rock song in history to ever win a Grammy Award. Paul Higgs here on Boomerang Radio. 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

0: Strong from Robbie Williams, taken off, I think, my favourite album from Robbie Williams, I've Been Expecting You. This is Boomerang Radio. The 23 Soul Spots is next.
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Billy Ocean, Whatever Turns You On, and Mary Gresham, I'll Never Walk Alone. That was the 20-3 Soul Spots. Do it again tomorrow for the final time this week, right here on Boomerang Radio. It's the Beloved now.

0: Love from Al Green, Shania Twain on the way, got some T-Rex coming up as well, and ELO kicks things off after 3 o'clock in my final hour today, right here on Boomerang Radio. That is all after the latest news and weather.
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4: Australian Prime Minister Anthony Albanese has raised huge concerns after an OpenAI agent infiltrated a health department website back in July. He says he's disappointed the company took too long to report it. OpenAI say their models took actions they didn't intend. Not every migrant boat can be intercepted. Education Secretary Lucy Powell has made the statement after the day 21 people were detained when a boat evaded border force to reach the beach of Samphire Ho in Dover. Meanwhile, 781 migrants arrived in the UK yesterday. That's the highest number for a single day so far this year. And a leading union is stepping up calls for investment in public services. It's after new research showed many workers are losing sleep worrying about people who rely on them. Unison says the thought of letting people down is keeping public service workers up at night. Claire Williams is their Assistant General Secretary.
5: The reality is that you can't keep asking public service workers to do more with less.
4: That's the latest from Radio News Hub. I'm Holly Hughes.
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4: Most areas staying dry with sunny spells, but some outbreaks of rain spreading eastwards. Another warm day in the southeast and becoming very windy in the northwest with highs of 22 degrees Celsius.

From her 1997 album, Come On Over, it was inspired by watching a couple of drag performers whilst working at Deerhurst Resorts in Ontario. That is Shania Twain here on Boomerang Radio. It was released in 1999.

0: Daniel Benningfield here on Boomerang Radio. Don't forget, this evening, in about 40 minutes' time, Pete T's going to be here driving you home from 4 o'clock. He's got traffic and travel for you every 20 minutes. 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
1: Neil Clark back this evening for the final time. This week he's on air from 7 with the 70s at 7 and the 80s at 8. He's also got what's happening across Peterborough and Cambridgeshire. Plus, you can get a shout out on the radio too. Nuts All with Neil from 7 this evening. Of course, Pete T, he'll be here for Drive Time a bit later on. First of all, though, Patrice Rustin. Haven't you heard?

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0: Radio till four. Of course, Pete T here with your Highway Home after four. And on the way, I've got the Ramones coming up, plus Harold Melvin and the Blue Notes. Plays next.
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0: back to life from soul to soul, and it's back to work for PT. He is here the other side of the news. It's at 4 o'clock with your highway home. Whatever you're doing, have a fantastic Thursday. I'll catch you back on the radio tomorrow afternoon from 1 o'clock.
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4: A village store has become the third to be burgled in as many days in Cambridgeshire. Two men dressed in all black are reported to have smashed through the front door of Bridge End Stores in the High Street in Erith at around 3:15 a.m. yesterday morning. The men left around 4 minutes later in a small black hatchback car, taking with them a bag of cigarettes and vapes. No arrests have been made, but police say an investigation is ongoing. A record number of swimmers have used Peterborough's historic Lido this season, it's been revealed. Almost 60,000 users headed for the Lido in Bishop's Road during the long hot summer, making it the largest number of swimmers to have ever taken the plunge at the open-air swimming pool in one season. A spokesperson for the Lido said 60,000 users is certainly a record figure for the Lido post-COVID. There are no attendance figures from pre-2020. The figures, which were revealed yesterday, easily beat the 39,000 users across the entire season last year. There is still a week to go of the current season. Plans to rebuild Hinchingbrook Hospital have taken another step forward as new land has been acquired. North West Anglia NHS Foundation Trust has secured around 6 hectares of former Cambridgeshire Police land and associated highways land. This forms part of the Hinchingbrook Hospital redevelopment programme. It will provide the land required to deliver critical infrastructure that supports the future redevelopment programme, the Trust said. Hinchingbrook Hospital in Huntingdon was built in 1983 and is one of four in the east of England with reinforced autoclaved aerated concrete, or RAAC, in some of its walls and roof, causing ongoing structural issues. And a special arrival will be making its first ever appearance at Nene Valley Railway this October. Fresh from an overhaul and a return to steam, the Great Western Railway King Class Number 6024, King Edward I, will be hauling passenger services throughout the Nene Valley. This will be the first time the King has ever visited the railway. The locomotive itself hauled passenger services on the Great Western Railway between 1930 and 1962. After returning from its scrapyard, the locomotive returned to steam in 1989 and has since been certified for mainline running. It will be on the lines of the Nene Valley Railway over the weekend of October the 10th and 11th.
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4: A mainly dry and clear evening and night for Peterborough and Cambridgeshire with lows of 12 degrees. Tomorrow will be dry and bright with highs of 23 for Friday. That's the latest from the Boomerang Radio Newsroom. I'm Tom Green.
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If only we could turn it forward to finish in time. Pete T with you on the highway home, whether you're heading home or still watching the clock. Here's a little Millie Jackson for you now.

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0: Oh yeah, that's Tina Maria there and Behind the Groove here on Boomerang Radio with the hits just keep coming back. Now let's see how your journey's looking across Peterborough and Cambridge. 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
2: With Mick George, helping you skip the jams and the waste.
3: A47 Wisbeach bypass has got queues on the approach towards the Elmhall roundabout, seeing delays out of around 10 minutes. Busy heading into Peterborough for the A15 inbound. Not seeing any issues down towards Huntingdon. It's busy but moving for the A141. No issues heading into the centre of Cambridge, just the usual busy hotspots forming for Trumpington High Street, and the M11 running problem free. A check onto public transport and no issues to report. That's the latest on Cambridge's roads. 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

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No stamp needed for the next one. This is the Proclaimers and Letter from America.

As well as playing the hits that keep coming back, we've been doing a few gardening jobs on the side. We're raking it in. Boomerang Radio,

0: Eternal on the Highway Home. Lovely to have your company with us, by the way. This is Thursday afternoon, and if you're heading home, let's see what's between you and the first cup of tea. Here's Sean with the latest travel.
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2: With Mick George, helping you skip the jams and the waste.
3: A47 Wisbeach bypass has got queues on the approach towards the Elmhall roundabout, seeing delays there of around 10 minutes. Busy heading into Peterborough for the A15 inbound. Not seeing issues down towards Huntingdon. It's busy but moving for the A141. No issues heading into the centre of Cambridge. Just the usual busy hotspots forming for Trumpington High Street. And the M11 running problem free. A check onto public transport and no issues to report. That's the latest on Cambridge's roads. 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

Big Sound of the Drifters on Boomerang Radio, where the hits just keep coming back. Now, a little motivation. If you're popping into Queensgate, for one thing, and come out with six bags, you can manage that last bit to the car. Survivor, Eye of the Tiger.

0: That's a good record. I haven't heard that in a long, long time. Dean Friedman there and Ariel. Pete T with you on the highway home. And what's for tea then? If you're still deciding, something with chips is a perfectly good answer in my book. Firstly, here's Sean, though, checking in on our journey home.
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3: A47 Wisbeach bypass has got queues on the approach towards the Elmhall roundabout, seeing delays out of around 10 minutes. Busy heading into Peterborough for the A15 inbound. Not seeing any issues down towards Huntingdon. It's busy but moving for the A141. No issues heading into the centre of Cambridge. Just the usual busy hotspots forming for Trumpington High Street. And the M11 running problem free. A check onto public transport and no issues to report. That's the latest on Cambridge's roads. 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
6: A village store has become the third to be burgled in as many days in Cambridgeshire. Two men dressed in all black are reported to have smashed through the front door of Bridge End Stores in the High Street in Erith at around 3:15 a.m. yesterday morning. The men left around 4 minutes later in a small black hatchback car, taking with them a bag of cigarettes and vapes. No arrests have been made, but police say an investigation is ongoing. A record number of swimmers have used Peterborough's historic Lido this season, it's been revealed. Almost 60,000 users headed for the Lido in Bishop's Road during the long hot summer, making it the largest number of swimmers to have ever taken the plunge at the open-air swimming pool in one season. A spokesperson for the Lido said 60,000 users is certainly a record figure for the Lido post-COVID. There are no attendance figures from pre-2020. The figures, which were revealed yesterday, easily beat the 39,000 users across the entire season last year. There is still a week to go of the current season. Plans to rebuild Hinchingbrook Hospital have taken another step forward as new land has been acquired. Northwest Anglia NHS Foundation Trust has secured around 6 hectares of former Cambridgeshire Police land and associated highways land. This forms part of the Hinchingbrook Hospital redevelopment programme. It will provide the land required to deliver critical infrastructure that supports the future redevelopment programme, the Trust said. Hinchingbrook Hospital in Huntingdon was built in 1983 and is one of four in the east of England with reinforced autoclaved aerated concrete, or RAAC, in some of its walls and roof, causing ongoing structural issues. And a special arrival will be making its first ever appearance at Nene Valley Railway this October. Fresh from an overhaul and a return to steam, the Great Western Railway King Class Number 6024 King Edward I will be hauling passenger services throughout the Nene Valley. This will be the first time the King has ever visited the railway. The locomotive itself hauled passenger services on the Great Western Railway between 1930 and 1962. After returning from its scrapyard, the locomotive returned to steam in 1989 and has since been certified for mainline running. It will be on the lines of the Nene Valley Railway over the weekend of October the 10th and 11th.
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6: A mainly dry and clear evening and night for Peterborough and Cambridgeshire with lows of 12 degrees. Tomorrow will be dry and bright with highs of 23 for Friday. That's the latest from the Boomerang Radio Newsroom. I'm Tom Green.
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Boomerang Radio with me, Pete C. Yeah, you're on the highway home. From Peterborough to Cambridge, if you just finished work, that's the hardest bit done unless you've forgotten where you've parked the car. Here's Everything But the Girls, and just after that, we'll be stopping by and checking in on Chris. It's going to give us the latest on the Bits and Pieces competition. Step up.

0: Experiment Radio, where the hits just keep coming back. Great song there. Everything But the Girl's Missing. And the person that's missing, but he's not, is in the studio with us right now. It's Anne Chris. He's going to tell us about the Bits and Pieces competition.
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3: 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If you can identify the five songs from five different decades inside just a few seconds.
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0: So how are you getting on so far? Well, if you can identify all five songs, title and artist, from that short clip, then you can win yourself £50. We have had four of the correct answers so far. If you've not heard them, grab a pen now, make a note. We have had Joe South's Games People Play from the 60s, Edwin Starr's Happy Radio from the 1970s, Shalimar, There It Is from the 80s, and Mika's Grace Kelly from the early 2000s. That means one song left to guess from the 1990s. But what is it?
1: Bits and Pieces

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0: Oh, now that's a lady that had a set of lungs, isn't it? That's Lulu. Shout. Feel free to join in, although you might surprise the person beside you at the lights. Let's check the journey across Peterborough and Cambridge on the highway home. 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
2: With Mick George, helping you skip the jams and the waste.
3: A11 at Mildenhall has queues northbound for 5-way, seeing delays there of around 10 to 15 minutes. Usual busy traffic for the centre of Cambridge. Busy but moving into Huntingdon for the A141. Elsewhere, Peterborough, the A15 inbound, busy but moving. Usual busy traffic too for the Nene Parkway. A47 Wisbeach Bypass, slow moving on the approach towards the Elmhall roundabout. A check onto public transport. There's reduced service on Great Northern between Kingsley and Ely. And that's the latest on Cambridge's roads for Boomerang Radio. I'm Sean Moore.
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2: A village store has become the third to be burgled in as many days in Cambridgeshire. Two men dressed in all black are reported to have smashed through the front door of Bridge End Stores in the High Street in Erith at around 3:15 a.m. yesterday morning. The men left around 4 minutes later in a small black hatchback car, taking with them a bag of cigarettes and vapes. No arrests have been made, but police say an investigation is ongoing. A record number of swimmers have used Peterborough's historic Lido this season, it's been revealed. Almost 60,000 users headed for the Lido in Bishop's Road during the long hot summer, making it the largest number of swimmers to have ever taken the plunge at the open-air swimming pool in one season. A spokesperson for the Lido said 60,000 users is certainly a record figure for the Lido post-COVID. There are no attendance figures from pre-2020.

0: 2020. The figures, which were revealed yesterday, easily beat the 39,000 users across the entire season last year. There is still a week to go of the current season. Plans to rebuild Hinchingbrook Hospital have taken another step forward as new land has been acquired. Northwest Anglia NHS Foundation Trust has secured around 6 hectares of former Cambridgeshire Police land and associated highways land. This forms part of the Hinchingbrook Hospital redevelopment programme. It will provide the land required to deliver critical infrastructure that supports the future redevelopment programme, the Trust said. Hinchingbrook Hospital in Huntingdon was built in 1983 and is one of four in the east of England with reinforced autoclaved aerated concrete, or RAAC, in some of its walls and roof, causing ongoing structural issues. And a special arrival will be making its first ever appearance at Nene Valley Railway this October. Fresh from an overhaul and a return to steam, the Great Western Railway King Class Number 6024, King Edward I, will be hauling passenger services throughout the Nene Valley. This will be the first time the King has ever visited the railway. The locomotive itself hauled passenger services on the Great Western Railway between 1930 and 1962. After returning from its scrapyard, the locomotive returned to steam in 1989 and has since been certified for mainline running. It will be on the lines of the Nene Valley Railway over the weekend of October the 10th and 11th.
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0: A mainly dry and clear evening and night for Peterborough and Cambridgeshire with lows of 12 degrees. Tomorrow will be dry and bright with highs of 23 for Friday. That's the latest from the Boomerang Radio Newsroom. I'm Tom Green.
3: Thank you there, Tom. Well, in a few moments' time, we're going to go to Tanita for the local sports news. And then just after that, the Pete T Tea Time tune. Yes, sorry, AD, but it's a country track.
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4: Wales kick off their Nations League campaign today as they head to Portugal. They'll be without several key players. Boss Craig Bellamy says they will have to manage minutes in the upcoming games, but he's confident in his squad.
5: This is the highest of intensities. Now, a lot of our players have not been exposed to that. So we have to manage that as well. Trust me, the intensity of where their game could go to is why they live in this environment.
4: Elsewhere, Anthony Gordon says he'll never get over England's World Cup semi-final defeat, but wants to ensure that lessons are learnt. He's speaking ahead of England's Nations League campaign getting underway against Spain on Saturday. FIFA President Gianni Infantino says he's committed to doing whatever is right for football. It's after he pledged to conduct an independent review of the organisation's governance. And in cricket, Leicestershire will appeal against a 27-point deduction in the Rothesay County Championship. It was imposed during a match last month over a breach of pitch regulations. The groundsman says it was due to hot weather and an unscheduled filming event.
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0: That's Robbie Williams there. Take that, Oh, Before I Die. Kind of works out better that way, I think. Okay, right. If you like the country track that I played, Stella Lefley there in Boston. Like that kind of music. Join Paul Jackson Sunday afternoon for the country show. Right, as we head, let's check the roads around Peterborough and Cambridge. Here's Sean with the travel.
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2: With Mick George, helping you skip the jams and the waste.
3: A11 at Mildon Hall has queues northbound for five ways, seeing delays there of around 10 to 15 minutes. Usual busy traffic for the centre of Cambridge. Busy but moving into Huntingdon for the A141. Elsewhere, Peterborough, the A15 inbound, busy but moving. Usual busy traffic too for the Neen Parkway. A47 Wisbeach Bypass, slow moving on the approach towards the Elm Hall roundabout. A check onto public transport. There's reduced service on Great Northern between Kingsland and Ely. And that's the latest on Cambridge's roads for Boomerang Radio. I'm Sean Moore.
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Do you know what? I thought that would be a good idea. If I went into a coffee bar, yeah, you know, because I do that quite a lot, and just say, can I have one of those doo-wah diddy-diddies? What would they say? 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Right now, we've got some great songs still to come here on the show. And this one, well, I kind of think it deserves a bit of space. Loud and Proud.

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0: Chris Isaak there and Wicked Game. It finished. Can I do my bit now? If you're still working in Peterborough or Cambridge, we haven't forgotten you. Pete T here until 7, keeping you company. 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
2: With Mick George, helping you skip the jams and the waste.
3: A11 at Mildenhall has queues northbound for 5 ways, seeing delays there of around 10 to 15 minutes. Usual busy traffic for the centre of Cambridge. Busy but moving into Huntingdon for the A141. Elsewhere, Peterborough, the A15 inbound, busy but moving. Usual busy traffic too for the Nene Parkway. A47 Wisbeach Bypass, slow moving on the approach towards the Elmhall roundabout. A check onto public transport. There's reduced service on Great Northern between Kingsland and Ely. And that's the latest on Cambridge's roads for Boomerang Radio. I'm Sean Moore.
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6: A village store has become the third to be burgled in as many days in Cambridgeshire. Two men dressed in all black are reported to have smashed through the front door of Bridge End Stores in the High Street in Erith at around 3:15 a.m. yesterday morning. The men left around 4 minutes later in a small black hatchback car, taking with them a bag of cigarettes and vapes. No arrests have been made, but police say an investigation is ongoing. A record number of swimmers have used Peterborough's historic Lido this season, it's been revealed. Almost 60,000 users headed for the Lido in Bishop's Road during the long hot summer, making it the largest number of swimmers to have ever taken the plunge at the open-air swimming pool in one season. A spokesperson for the Lido said 60,000 users is certainly a record figure for the Lido post-COVID. There are no attendance figures from pre-2020. The figures, which were revealed yesterday, easily beat the 39,000 users across the entire season last year. There is still a week to go of the current season. Plans to rebuild Hinchingbrook Hospital have taken another step forward as new land has been acquired. Northwest Anglia NHS Foundation Trust has secured around 6 hectares of former Cambridgeshire Police land and associated highways land. This forms part of the Hinchingbrook Hospital redevelopment programme. It will provide the land required to deliver critical infrastructure that supports the future redevelopment programme, the Trust said. Hinchingbrook Hospital in Huntingdon was built in 1983 and is one of four in the east of England with reinforced autoclaved aerated concrete, or RAAC, in some of its walls and roof, causing ongoing structural issues. And a special arrival will be making its first ever appearance at Nene Valley Railway this October. Fresh from an overhaul and a return to steam, the Great Western Railway King Class Number 6024 King Edward I will be hauling passenger services throughout the Nene Valley. This will be the first time the King has ever visited the railway. The locomotive itself hauled passenger services on the Great Western Railway between 1930 and 1962. After returning from its scrapyard, the locomotive returned to steam in 1989 and has since been certified for mainline running. It will be on the lines of the Nene Valley Railway over the weekend of October the 10th and 11th.
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6: A mainly dry and clear evening and night for Peterborough and Cambridgeshire with lows of 12 degrees. Tomorrow will be dry and bright with highs of 23 for Friday. That's the latest from the Boomerang Radio Newsroom. I'm Tom Green.
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We never stop working at Boomerang Radio, mind you. We've not properly started yet. 1 year on and playing even more of the hits that keep coming back. Here's another one to prove it.

0: That's a big 60s sound for you there. White Plains on the Highway Home. If you've just walked through the door, welcome back. It's good to have you. Where you been? And good luck as well, remembering what you went upstairs for. Still travelling across Peterborough or Cambridge, here's Sean with the latest on your journey.
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2: With Mick George, helping you skip the jams and the waste.
3: A11 at Mildenhall has queues northbound for five-way, seeing delays there of around 10 to 15 minutes. Usual busy traffic for the centre of Cambridge. Busy but moving into Huntingdon for the A141. Elsewhere, Peterborough, the A15 inbound, busy but moving. Usual busy traffic too for the Nene Parkway. A47 Wisbeach Bypass, slow moving on the approach towards the Elmhall roundabout. A check onto public transport. There's reduced service on Great Northern between Kingsley and Ely. And that's the latest on Cambridge's roads for Boomerang Radio. I'm Sean Moore.
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0: That's one of those great summertime sounds there, isn't it? Although it's not really summer anymore. Get on your feet. Yeah. Just as you finally sit down on PT, the Boomerang Radio, of course, and the Highway Home, keeping you company across Peterborough and Cambridge. Still to come, Mary Wells and a little Coldplay along the way. 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
2: A village store has become the third to be burgled in as many days in Cambridgeshire. Two men dressed in all black are reported to have smashed through the front door of Bridge End Stores in the High Street in Erith at around 3:15 a.m. yesterday morning. The men left around 4 minutes later in a small black hatchback car, taking with them a bag of cigarettes and vapes. No arrests have been made, but police say an investigation is ongoing. A record number of swimmers have used Peterborough's historic Lido this season, it's been revealed. Almost 60,000 users headed for the Lido in Bishop's Road during the long hot summer, making it the largest number of swimmers to have ever taken the plunge at the open-air swimming pool in one season. A spokesperson for the Lido said 60,000 users is certainly a record figure for the Lido post-COVID. There are no attendance figures from pre-2020. The figures, which were revealed yesterday, easily beat the 39,000 users across the entire season last year. There is still a week to go of the current season. Plans to rebuild Hinchingbrook Hospital have taken another step forward as new land has been acquired. Northwest Anglia NHS Foundation Trust has secured around 6 hectares of former Cambridgeshire Police land and associated highways land. This forms part of the Hinchingbrook Hospital redevelopment programme. It will provide the land required to deliver critical infrastructure that supports the future redevelopment programme, the Trust said. Hinchingbrook Hospital in Huntingdon was built in 1983 and is one of four in the east of England with reinforced autoclaved aerated concrete, or RAAC, in some of its walls and roof, causing ongoing structural issues. And a special arrival will be making its first ever appearance at Nene Valley Railway this October. Fresh from an overhaul and a return to steam, the Great Western Railway King Class Number 6024, King Edward I, will be hauling passenger services throughout the Nene Valley. This will be the first time the King has ever visited the railway. The locomotive itself hauled passenger services on the Great Western Railway between 1930 and 1962. After returning from its scrapyard, the locomotive returned to steam in 1989 and has since been certified for mainline running. It will be on the lines of the Nene Valley Railway over the weekend of October the 10th and 11th.
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2: A mainly dry and clear evening and night for Peterborough and Cambridgeshire with lows of 12 degrees. Tomorrow will be dry and bright with highs of 23 for Friday. That's the latest from the Boomerang Radio Newsroom. I'm Tom Green.
0: Thank you there, Tom. Right, we've got the big track on the big drive home, of course, so the 12-inch single played live from the studio. Do that in a few moments' time. But in the meantime, let's check out Tanita, who's got the entertainment news.
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4: The BBC will cut 41 roles within its sports department amid significant cost-cutting measures at the organisation. Five new roles will also be created, resulting in a total loss of 36 jobs. The organisation's opened a voluntary redundancy window and will seek as many cuts as possible through this process. The job losses will reportedly amount to savings of around £2.6 million. Hollywood star Morgan Freeman says the use of AI to replicate a voice is an act of stealing. The 89-year-old award-winning actor is best known for starring in prison drama The Shawshank Redemption, a role which cemented him as one of cinema's most recognisable narrators. Amid a rise in technology used to replicate famous voices and create deepfakes, Freeman says those targeted may need to turn to the law. And Glee creator Ryan Murphy has written a script for a reboot of the hit musical series and has reached out to some of the original cast about returning. The producer wrote the show, which aired from 2009 to 2015.
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0: Focus and Sylvia on the big drive home, and the 12-inch single played live from the studio. 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
3: A11 at Mildenhall has queues northbound for 5-way, seeing delays there of around 10 to 15 minutes. Usual busy traffic for the centre of Cambridge. Busy but moving into Huntingdon for the A141. Elsewhere, Peterborough, the A15 inbound, busy but moving. Usual busy traffic too for the Nene Parkway. A47 Wisbeach bypass, slow moving on the approach towards the Elm Hall roundabout. A check onto public transport. There's reduced service on Great Northern between Kingsland and Ely. And that's the latest on Cambridge's roads for Boomerang Radio. I'm Sean Moore.
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0: Triple M Bop, and that's Hanson here on Boomerang Radio. Well, that's about it for today. I'll catch you tomorrow for a very, very special show. Got a guest coming in as well, which will be kind of fun. We're going to head towards Sean for the last time today to check out what's happening out on those roads. See you tomorrow now.
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2: With Mick George, helping you skip the jams and the waste.
3: A11 at Mildenhall has queues northbound for five ways, seeing delays there of around 10 to 15 minutes. Usual busy traffic for the centre of Cambridge. Busy but moving into Huntingdon for the A141. Elsewhere, Peterborough, the A15 inbound, busy but moving. Usual busy traffic too for the Nene Parkway. A47 Wisbeach Bypass, slow moving on the approach towards the Elmhall roundabout. A check onto public transport. There's reduced service on Great Northern between Kingsland and Ely. And that's the latest on Cambridge's roads for Boomerang Radio. I'm Sean Moore.
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5: Met Commissioner Sir Mark Rowley says the justice system must treat crime victims better after a man who used AI to make nude images of children was bailed back to his flat near a playground.
6: This case is yet another example of victims being let down by a justice system that often fails to put their safety first. Those victims are children.
5: 32-year-old Zafar Dogan has been jailed for 2 years and 4 months after using AI to create sexualised images from photographs of children and adults taken without their knowledge. The UK government has announced an £88 million package to deliver healthcare, clean water and protection to hundreds of thousands of Palestinians. Money will also be spent on sanitation and hygiene services in addition to waste management. Two pilots who ejected from their aircraft moments before it crashed are expected to make a full recovery. The Hawk T2 aircraft had been flying out of the Valley Station on Anglesey yesterday. And a date has been set for Fury v Joshua. The bout will take place at Cardiff's Principality Stadium on December the 11th. That's the latest from Radio News Hub. I'm Johnny Holmes.
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5: Rain in the northwest with windy conditions and coastal gales. It'll move southeast and become more broken, whilst elsewhere it stays dry, with mist and fog possible in the southwest. Lows of 10 degrees.
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10: Oh, yes. Cheers to the team, nice and smooth as ever. Leaving this studio looking far more organised than when he walked in. It's the evening show on Boomerang Radio. I'm Neil Clark. Settling in, and now it's that time, the 70s at 7, five banging tunes from the decade that gave us big hair, big hooks, and even bigger trousers. Let's fire.

DJs and cars here on Boomerang Radio. Now, back in the 70s, when everything was loud, proud, and slightly flammable, NASA rolled out the very first space shuttle, Enterprise, in 1976. It couldn't actually fly into space, but it looked the part. A bit like buying a sports car that only works in the driveway, really. Still, everyone went wild for it. Proper 70s excitement, you know.

0: Donna Summer. Hot stuff. If you want to win some tickets, by the way, stick around because I'm going to be giving you some details about that. But yeah, Donna Summer was number one for 4 weeks in 1971. Didn't know that.
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Shannon, Little Runaway. My run, run, run, run, no runaway. Here on Boomerang, Ray D O. Quick shout out here. We've got Janice in March listening on her smart speaker tonight. She says she's tried turning the volume down, but the speaker told her it prefers Neil Clark at full blast. If only that could be true. Lovely. Thanks, Janice. Keep it right where

0: is on the way. That's Madonna, Hung Up on Boomerang Radio. 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

0: John Paul Young, Love Is In The Air. Not quite sure what air you're smelling because there's no love around here. You see me every day, but you rarely look at me. I change constantly, yet I never move. People blame me for things I didn't do, especially when they're late. What do you think I am? I bet you don't know.
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5: Metropolitan Police Commissioner Sir Mark Rowley says the justice system needs to treat victims of crime better. It's after a man convicted of using AI to create sexualized images of children was repeatedly granted bail.
6: Cases are raised with me by angry and sometimes upset officers doing all they can to protect victims and communities that feel hamstrung by a justice system that seemingly, under pressure, makes unfathomable decisions.
5: Around 200 people, largely wearing black, have gathered outside a police investigation centre in Basingstoke following the arrest of political activist Daniel Thomas. Thomas was filmed earlier appearing to slash the side of a dinghy in the English Channel with a rescue crew member still on board. 781 migrants arrived in the UK yesterday. That's the highest number for a single day so far this year. It's in the wake of two boats landing undetected on British shores within 2 days. And the pilots who ejected from their aircraft moments before it crashed are expected to make a full recovery. The Hawk T2 aircraft had been flying out of Valley Station on Anglesey when it happened. That's the latest from Radio News Hub. I'm Johnny Holmes.
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5: Rain in the northwest with windy conditions and coastal gales. It'll move southeast and become more broken, whilst elsewhere it stays dry, with mist and fog possible in the southwest. Lows of 10 degrees.

here on the evening show, and it's time. The 80s at 8. Five big bangers from the decade of shoulder pads, synths and serious hair. And a lot of attitude.

Lover Boy, Billy Ocean, here on Boomerang Radio. Here's a proper 80s moment for you. 1985, when the very first Blockbuster video store opened in Texas, a whole shop dedicated to renting tapes, and half of them were never rewound. It was the start of the classic 80s ritual, arguing for 20 minutes about what to watch, and then falling asleep just 10 minutes into it.

0: Well, there's five great banging songs from the 80s. Fine Young Cannibals, Billy Ocean, Technotronics, Modern Romance, and the fabulous Pointer Sisters here on Boomerang Radio. We've got so many more coming up. We've got Bill Withers on the way shortly. But here's the answer to what do you think it is? I bet you don't know. The clues were, you see me every day, but you rarely look at me. I change constantly, yet I never move. People blame me for things I didn't do, especially when they're late. But what am I? The answer is, I'm a clock.
1: Boomerang.
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0: Well, a bit of Billy Joel trivia for you. He's the one and only artist who's sold out Madison Square Garden every single month for years without releasing a new pop album since 1993. That's proper 80s and 90s star power right there. Just turn up, play the hits, everyone's happy.
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the drug. Love is the drug, Roxy Music. It's a good job you can't get arrested then, isn't it, for being in love, if love is a drug. Anyway, got a message here from Carolyn Ely. I know, leave me alone. She says, listening online tonight at boomerangradio.co.uk whilst trying to convince her laptop that restart later actually means later. She says she needs something upbeat before the thing updates itself into oblivion. So she's asking for Howard Jones, Like to Get Me Know You Well. And here it is, just for you, Karen. Listen, stay strong. The laptop will eventually give up or blow up. One of the two.

0: Do I Do? Stevie Wonder. What a great tune. That's me wrapped up for tonight. Neil Clark signing off before the studio starts flickering lights at me like it's trying to send a distress signal. Thanks for your company. Whether you've been listening online or on your smart speaker or on the app, or just stumbled in by accident, it's always great to have you along. News and weather coming up next, and then at 9, Mr. Al B takes over to wind your evening down properly. Smooth tunes, calm vibes, the whole late night magic thing that he does. And have a cracking night. Look after yourself and have a great weekend. And I'll see you on Monday. Take care. Bye-bye.
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4: Activist Daniel Thomas has been arrested after he was filmed slashing the side of a dinghy in the English Channel with a rescue crew member still on board. He has been detained on suspicion of criminal damage, recklessly endangering someone's life. The justice system must treat crime victims better, Met Commissioner Sir Mark Rowley said, after a man who used AI to make nude images of children was bailed back to his flat near a playground. Rowley added the children should have been put first.
5: This case is yet another example of victims being let down by a justice system that often fails to put their safety first.
4: 32-year-old Zafar Dogan has been jailed for 2 years and 4 months after using AI to create sexualized images from photographs of children and adults taken without their knowledge. The UK government has announced an £88 million package to deliver healthcare, clean water and protection to hundreds of thousands of Palestinians. Money will also be spent on sanitation and hygiene services in addition to waste management. And the NUJ has warned the BBC risks becoming trapped in an inescapable doom spiral if it continues to cut more jobs. That's the latest from Radio News Hub. I'm Johnny Holmes.
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4: Rain will slowly edge southeast, but elsewhere it will stay dry with variable cloud, while mist and fog patches may develop in the southwest. Lows of 10 degrees.

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0: Terence Trent D'Arby, TTD. Before that, Take That and Westlife. We've got Blue on the way with a tune called Breathe Easy. And tonight on the show, we're talking about changing a light bulb. And also, putting your makeup on the way to work in the car. Is that you?
1: Boomerang.
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And before that, Gloria Estefan. Funk Odyssey. I've got Halloween Party Night on the way. Disco, funk and soul from the first beat to the last. Get ready to dance Saturday the 31st of October, 7:30 p.m. Optional fancy dress and prize for the best dressed. It's at Ely City Golf Club. There's more details. Look online.

0: Have you got a young person in the house? A student? Just a teenager? Changing a light bulb or doing the weekly shop are among the events which make young people realise they've grown up. That's on the way with the biggest love songs in the world. We come back after the break with Sailing from Christopher Cross.
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father figure, George Michael, late night Boomerang Radio. So, changing a light bulb or doing the weekly shop are among the events which make young people realise they've grown up. Is this true? At finding the fuse box without help, cooking a meal from scratch, and going to the cleaners also mark the transition. The poll of adults aged 18 to 25 also found buying their own goods and realising how expensive it all is another moment when they feel they've left the childhood behind.

0: The tracks of my tear, Smokey Robinson. We're going to pause for the news. Then we're going to come back with a band that sounds like a milkshake. Milli Vanilli are up after the news update.
1: Boomerang.
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5: Far-right activist Daniel Thomas has been arrested after he was filmed apparently slashing the side of a dinghy in the English Channel with a rescue crew member still on board. The 37-year-old was detained on suspicion of criminal damage, recklessly endangering someone's life. A formal ballot for strike action over teacher pay has been paused by the country's largest education union. The National Education Union had planned to launch a formal strike ballot of its teacher members in England over funding and pay. Public service workers are losing sleep over worries for people who rely on them. That's according to leading union Unison, who are calling for more investment in public services to relieve pressures. Their spokesperson is Claire Williams.
6: Our campaign message is really clear. Public sector workers show up for us every day, and we're calling on the government to show up for them now.
5: And a hamstring injury to Joss Butler derailed England's hopes of sealing their one-day series against Sri Lanka, with the tourist edging a high-scoring thriller by 16 runs at Headingley. That's the latest from Radio News Hub. I'm Johnny Holmes.
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5: Rain will slowly edge southeast, but elsewhere it will stay dry with variable cloud, while mist and fog patches may develop in the southwest. Lows of 10 degrees.

I just heard from Dorothy. 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She asked for anything nice from Chicago. Said some nice things as well. Thank you, Dot. 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

0: Just Don't Want to Be Lonely, Freddie McGregor. Are you a lady? A lady? Do you do your makeup in the car on the way to work? We need to talk about this. First of all, though, we'll take a break and come back with Savage Garden.
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When a man loves a woman, Percy Sledge. Community news and information at Boomerang Radio. The Makers and Produce Market is on Sunday the 20th of September from 10 a.m. to 1:30 p.m. Refreshments. 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Somersham Victory Hall, Park Hall Road in Somersham. 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

0: There's a new study saying loads of women are doing their makeup on the way to work. It's becoming a proper routine. It's dangerous. Gen Z are leading the charge. Plenty of juggling lipstick and eye makeup while they're on the move. The research says they're doing it in the cars and taxis, changing rooms, and even in public toilets. It's because there's not enough hours in the day, apparently. They're trying to squeeze it all in. Are you guilty of this?
1: Boomerang.
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Richard Marx and Billy Joel at Late Night Boomerang Radio. We want to talk in the final hour about the top unwanted gifts we receive. Okay, Christmas is coming. We've all got to learn a lesson and put some thought into it. We'll talk about that coming up.

0: A new day has come. Celine Dion. Okay, we're going to pause for a news update. Come back, do the final hour. Kicking it off with Alicia Keys.
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6: Far-right activist Daniel Thomas has been charged on suspicion of criminal damage after he was filmed appearing to slash the side of a dinghy in the English Channel while a rescue crew member was still on board. Online misogyny and abuse against women is going up at a rapid rate. A joint report from Refuge and the End Violence Against Women Coalition says more than one in three women have experienced some form of online violence. Bo Bottomley is Refuge's policy and public affairs manager.
7: Ofcom has already introduced guidance for tech companies on how to tackle violence against women and girls on their platforms. That's a great start, but that guidance is voluntary, and we're concerned that tech companies just won't be incentivised.
6: The UK government has announced an £88 million package for Palestine. It's to provide healthcare, clean water and protection to hundreds of thousands of Palestinians. And a hamstring injury to Joss Butler derailed England in their Metrobank one-day series against Sri Lanka. It meant the tourist edged a high-scoring thriller by 16 runs at Headingley. That's the latest from Radio News Hub. I'm Johnny Holmes.
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6: Rain will slowly edge southeast, but elsewhere it will stay dry with variable cloud, while mist and fog patches may develop in the southwest. Lows of 10 degrees.

Cliff Richard, we're talking this hour about top unwanted gifts we receive. Do you tell the person or not? Or do you keep it under your shirt? We'll talk about that as well, playing the biggest love songs. At Stevie Wonder and the Shirelles right now.

0: Take That, How Deep Is Your Love, also Tina Turner on The Late Show. So top unwanted gifts we receive, here's just some of them for you. Diet plans, de-icers, bad romance novels. 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Ties, cleaning products and movies we've already seen are other dull items as well. Think about it. We've got Christmas coming. Don't be one of those people.
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The day the music died lives on. It's pure 50s magic. Do you remember these hits? That'll be the day. Peggy Sue, Oh Boy, Every Day, Maybe Baby, and many more. 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More details online.

0: How deep is your love? The Bee Gees. 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Okay, let me give you a couple right now. Avoiding emotional Facebook rants and knowing what cutlery you use, these are signs of class. Learn them. Avoiding tech speak, being bilingual and maintaining great posture makes the list of a touch of class. I think you can do it. I think you're already doing it, actually.
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6: Far-right activist Daniel Thomas, known to his supporters as Danny Tomo, has been charged with criminal damage after he was filmed slashing a boat in the English Channel with an emergency responder on board. Hampshire police said a 37-year-old of no fixed address has been remanded into custody to appear at Basing Magistrates Court on Friday. Online misogyny and abuse against women is going up at a rapid rate. A joint report from Refuge and the End Violence Against Women Coalition say more than one in three women have experienced some form of online violence. That rises to 47% for 16 to 24-year-olds. Bo Bottomley is Refuge's Policy and Public Affairs Manager.
7: Ofcom has already introduced guidance for tech companies on how to tackle violence against women and girls on their platforms. That's a great start, but that guidance is voluntary, and we're concerned that tech companies just won't be incentivized to implement it without risk of enforcement.
6: The UK government's announced an £88 million package to provide healthcare, clean water and protection to hundreds of thousands of Palestinians. And Sri Lanka have levelled the one-day series against England. That's the latest from Radio News Hub. I'm Jules Eatbridge.
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6: A band of showers will affect northern and western areas throughout this morning. Elsewhere, it should stay largely dry with sunny spells. Temperatures ranging from 16 degrees Celsius in the north to 25 degrees Celsius in the south.

0: 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We are putting money in the music on Boomerang Radio's Bits and Pieces. 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
3: Far-right activist Daniel Thomas is to appear in court charged with criminal damage after allegedly slashing a boat in the English Channel with an emergency responder on board. Hampshire police say the 37-year-old of no fixed address has been remanded into custody to appear at Basingstoke Magistrates Court later today. Foreign Secretary Ed Miliband has told Iran's Foreign Minister Abbas Araghchi in a face-to-face meeting that Britain will not tolerate intimidation, threats or hostile activity on UK soil from groups linked to his country. There are calls for more support for parents of 10 to 15-year-olds who are struggling with their mental health. The charity Action for Children said it's seen a rise in parents raising concerns about their own well-being, warning its helpline is becoming a crisis service. Jo Thurston is from the charity.
4: And they're telling us that they feel really isolated, they don't know what they can do, they don't know where to get support, their mental health is sort of struggling as well because they're so worried about their children. At Action for Children, we're sort of really, really focusing on the fact that the parent needs support as well as the child.
3: And in the Nations League, Wales were beaten 1-0 by Portugal in Lisbon. That's the latest from Radio News Hub. I'm Jules Eatsbridge.
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3: A band of showers will affect North.